Maybe it's OG because I'm just going to be watching in my living room, but I am so making a poster. It's KDWB, Zara Larsson up for Song of the Year and Best Dance at the VMAs this year. You can check it out live, like me, Sunday, 6:30 on CBS and Paramount+. But here's Zara, Midnight Sun.

Tate McRae has been very quiet, like suspiciously quiet. It's KDWB. We saw her at the US Open and now it's crickets. And I'm like, okay, is mama cooking? Like, what is going on? Because if she's cooking, I'm ready.

I'm high-key and obsessive dog mom, so I need to gush real quick. It's KDWB. Earlier today, I was like hanging out. My girl Zara walks up to me, gives me her paw, and just wants to sit there and hold my hand. Like, come on.

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4: 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It's Savannah, and we are counting down the top five songs in the Twin Cities on this lovely Tuesday night. Coming at number five, Audrey Hober. I feel like she's taken over TikTok, but here she is, number five on the countdown tonight.

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3: Made it all the way to the top spot. 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

0: Jaden Woodbury. Think carefully because your answer is going to say a lot about you. It's KDWB. What is your go-to snack?
1: This is going to sound strange, but flavor blasted extra cheddar goldfish.
0: No, wait, stop. Everybody thinks I'm a child because I like goldfish. 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

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It's a 101.3 KDWB. Teddy Swims going to be hitting up Grand Casino Arena. And Fallon, Colton, Jenny, have you a shot to win tickets tomorrow morning at 7:35? Oh, yeah, and so does Vaughn tomorrow afternoon at 5:35.

I'll be so for real. I've never been a puzzle girl, so these Easter eggs are just over my head. It's KDWB, Taylor Swift changing all of her O's to zeros, and the Swifties are trying to connect the dots. You can get more KDWB.

Here we go. It's Savannah on the Twin Cities, number one hit music station with Fallon Colt and Jenny in the Morning. And you can always catch us live from anywhere on that free iHeartRadio app. We have got an update in the death of Presley Gerber. I'll tell you the latest. It's on the way in just a few songs. Right now, Bruno Mars, I Just Might.

Such a sad story all the way around. It's 101.3 KDWB. We've got an update surrounding the death of Cindy Crawford's son, Presley Gerber. The 27-year-old passed away on Sunday in a rehab facility in California. Now, the LA County Medical Examiner says an autopsy has been completed, but the official cause of death is still pending some test results. However, they are suspecting an overdose. You can get more.

0: say?
1: It's KDWB, Kate and Blaine. Most overrated Halloween candy, go.
2: Something about Nestle Crunch. The chocolate overpowers the Rice Krispie.
1: Oh.
2: And I think I need more of a balance.
1: Now, see, people say Nestle Crunch, and I just think of the TikTok sounds. Like, my brain is memes.

Gonna be a big day for our girl Taylor Swift on Sunday. It's KDWB. Not only is she gonna be making VMA history, but on Friday, she's got a little something else to do. I'll tell you what she's got planned that's on the way in just a couple of songs. Right now, we got Stella Lefty. On a

Definitely not what I thought Meghan Markle's first appearance in the UK would be. It's KDWB. First time we've seen her since they moved back. And she was with Ellen DeGeneres on a walk. I'm like, oh, okay, random, but all right.

on the Twin Cities' number one hit music station with Fallon, Colt, and Jenny in the Morning. And always live from absolutely anywhere, thanks to our free iHeartRadio app. We got new music from Tyla and Zara Larsson on the way, plus Olivia Rodrigo getting very open and honest about her album. It's all on the way, but right now it's Taylor Swift, I Knew It, I Knew You.

0: 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No.
1: Talk about two queens on one song. It's KDWB. Zara Larsson absolutely killed it at our iHeartRadio Music Festival. And Tyla just always slays. Literally two queens. But here they are. She did it again on KDWB.

0: coming back to
1: this would be no problem for me, by the way. It's KDWB, Melissa in St. Paul. I'm giving you 30 minutes to spend 10 grand. Where are you going?
2: I'm going to Williams-Sonoma because I need to make where I live really, really nice. And, you know, I spend so much time here because I work majority from home. And it would be so nice to just glam it up.
1: Yeah, there you go. Go hit up the one in the Galleria. Just when I-

Olivia Rodrigo's getting ready to head out on tour this Friday, and she's talking about the inspiration for her latest album. It's KDWB. We'll chat all about it. It's on the way next.

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2: 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And I get to lock in with you this hour on everything at La Crystal Rosas. New Carol G and Bruno Mars still.

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101.3 KDWB. Ayo, it's the new hit list. I'm at Crystal Rosas. Tame Impala posted to his IG how happy he was seeing the audience from his Texas show chanting the Australian Freo chant for him so loud. New Tame Impala, Luther.

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0: 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Alex Warren, some Miley Cyrus, Stella Lefty. 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
1: On the new hit list, I'm Crystal Rosas. 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Here she is, Miley, with Bass Persuades.

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1: Hey, yo, my name is Crystal Rosas. This is the new hit list. Olivia Rodrigo's getting ready for her tour in about a week. She got new in-ears, you know, those like earbuds that you get to listen to yourself while you're performing on stage. And there's like printed photos from ladies of Sex and the City in there. So iconic. New Olivia Rodrigo right here, The Cure.

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0: choice. More vivid and wise, what I feel I deserve. 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
1: 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It is the new hit list. Life is so busy. I'm happy that we are making sure you know what's up in the new music world. We have a few songs left on the way. I'm a shimmy out of here. I'm back tomorrow night. You know that. Till then, out like Crystal Rosas. This one's so somber. It does it for me. My body isn't ready. It's

0: 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It's the V Bros, Mikey V, Frankie V, and Gianna.
1: There's one thing that could be even more dangerous than drinking and driving.
0: And you might be doing it.

0: 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It's Mikey V with my big bro, Frankie V, and Gianna.
1: We're joined by Julia.
0: Halloween's coming up. We talk about candy corn often. There's an interesting candy corn collab that I almost feel like you should never mix with candy corn.
2: Oh, my gosh. I don't know. Milk?
0: No, actually, not too far off. It is a liquid. It's something that you drink.
3: Alcohol?
0: Alcohol, yes. So, Shock Top. We all know Shock Top, right? It's the wheat beer.
3: Mm. Yeah, I'm not a beer guy, but
1: yeah.
0: They now have candy corn wheat. Candy corn wheat is a limited edition beer that they've created with Spirit Halloween. They've actually teamed up with Spirit Halloween to create this. It's 5% ABV. Spirit apparently is selling a costume also featuring the Wedgehead, the Shock Top mascot, to match up with it.
2: Oh my gosh, this is like my favorite things all together. That's awesome.
3: Wow, the dream come true for you. I don't like beer or candy corn, but maybe I'll like them together.
0: Maybe you could just dress up as Wedgehead for Halloween.
1: Yeah.

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2: Taylor Swift just announced she's dropping a brand new song this Friday. Everything we know thus far, we'll explain next.

0: 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It's the V Bros, Mikey V, Frankie V, and our best friend Gianna.
1: The Swifties were on to something the last week or so, and they were correct. Taylor Swift announced today she's dropping a brand new single this Friday. It's called Patient Zero. It's up for pre-order on her website, but this all started because she had a Law and Order skit that premiered at the Emmys, and all the Swifties were like, there's messages on the back. She has to be teasing something. They have to be Easter eggs. And then earlier today, she changed her Instagram bio, and it says, and baby, that's show business for you, but all the O's are zeros. So they're like, wait, the single's just called Patient Zero. That's one singular zero, but her Instagram bio has 30. So are there two more announcements coming? I mean, you know how the Swifties are. They try to decode everything. So they're just basically like, are these more Easter eggs? Is more coming? I mean, a single has to mean an album, right? We can only hope.
0: We would hope, yeah. And, but what we know for sure for now is new song coming away Friday, right?
1: That's right. Patient Zero coming out Friday.

0: 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It's Mikey V, my big bro, Frankie V, and our best friend, Gianna.
1: So one of our friends has been with his girl for 4 years. He wants to break up with her, but they're going on a destination wedding together this weekend.
0: Do they break up before or after? We got to talk through this one next. Damn,

0: 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It's Mikey V alongside my big bro Frankie V and our best friend Gianna.
1: Got Megan with us. One of my buddies in a dilemma. We figured you might be able to help us out on this.
2: Okay.
1: He's been dating a girl for 4 years, which we all like her. She's a cool girl. They've had a good relationship. But recently he's getting that itch that it's kind of time to break up. We've all had that like moment in a relationship, right? Where you're all set to just break up with somebody.
2: Yeah. Right. After 4 years, like, you're kind of going to stay or go.
3: Either way.
1: But the one caveat is this weekend, they're supposed to go to one of her best friend's weddings, which is a destination wedding, and it's a 10-day excursion.
4: Oh my God.
1: So they're leaving on Saturday. They're gone for 10 days, and he knows in his heart he does not want to be with her anymore. But does he break up with her before the wedding and have her be miserable and have to scramble to find somebody? Or does he just, for lack of a better word, man up for 10 days, have a great time at the wedding, and then break up when they get back? He turns to me, he's like, Frankie, what do I do? I'm like, I don't know. Maybe you could help him out.
2: I think if he goes, that's a terrible idea, because if you spend 10 days with a woman on vacation, that's like a big sign of a commitment.
4: Yeah.
2: So what I think he needs to do is man up and let her know that he can't do it, but he needs to like pay his way still.
3: So she doesn't have to
2: scramble around and find somebody else.
0: And I kind of agree with you that he has to break out with her prior, but from his side, if he's going to pay for the trip anyways, go on that.
3: He might as well go soak up the sun.
2: She's going to be expecting things at the hotel on the, you know, a little romance.
4: Yeah.
2: And that would not be cool of him to participate.
3: This is a tough one.
4: Do her a favor. Let her go. She'll find somebody else.
0: But let her go and pay?
4: Yeah. Yeah, you want to break up with her. You could have done it a few months ago. Do it now.
2: Correct. Donna, like, he couldn't decide this way before, a week before the wedding?
4: Yeah.
2: No.
4: You're planning on your part,
0: I feel like a lot of people have been in similar scenarios where, like, you know you got to break up, but you have one obligation coming up.
4: Mm-hmm.
0: What would you do in this scenario? Would you break up and pay the whole way?
4: I think so.
0: Would you just go? Hit us up on Instagram, @VBrosOnAir. We're going to answer to this next.

0: 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It's Mikey V, Frankie V, and Gianna.
1: We're getting advice for one of our friends. He's been with his girl for 4 years. He does want to break up with her, but they have a destination wedding to go to together this weekend.
0: He doesn't know. Does he break up with her before they go or go on the trip, break up afterwards? Lexi, you're inside group chat.
2: I mean, she gave him 4 years. Like, you know, that's 4 years of her life. The least he can do is just go to the wedding, you know. And I mean, maybe it'll be a good time. Maybe he'll meet someone there. Who knows?
1: Oh, God.
0: Did you say that in that manner? Could you imagine if he meets his next girlfriend at this wedding?
2: I mean, you never know.
0: Oh, man. Group chat, Becca, hopefully better advice.
3: I feel like if I was her and I knew he was thinking this, I wouldn't want him to come on the vacation with me.
1: Yeah.
3: To be honest.
1: Right.
3: So I think, yeah, maybe it's better off, but like, give her notice now so she can find someone.
1: Yeah.
3: To, like, come with her to the wedding.
4: All of 4 days. Right, imagine her trying to find somebody. Hey, in 4 days, you'd like to go away for 10 days?
1: I'll go with her.
0: I bet you should bring a girl, like a girlfriend.
1: Yeah.
0: Not about that. We did the conversation tonight. What do you think? Hit us up on Instagram @TheBrosOnAir.

0: 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It's the V-Bros and Gianna.
1: We've been getting advice for a guy that wants to break up with his girlfriend, but they have a vacation coming up.
0: And now we have somebody on hold who was in the scenario and actually went on the vacation.
1: Mm-hmm.
0: This might be our solution. We'll talk to

0: 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It's Mikey V with my big bro, Frankie V, and our best friend, Gianna.
1: I'm being judged, but I am kind of making my boyfriend come with me to Disney World this weekend.
0: And I just feel like if you force somebody to do something, it could backfire. Emily, what have you forced your man to do?
2: So I always wanted to have like a really rustic vacation. So I forced my, on my honeymoon, I forced my now ex-husband, rightfully so, to take me to a bird sanctuary. And it was in Mexico. It was in Tulum. And long story short, we had to drive through a jungle, a Mogul jungle, going 15 miles an hour to get to this place. We get in kayaks. We're kayaking around in a bird sanctuary. I get so sick, I literally start to like into the water, and the birds were coming down and like eating it out of the water.
0: All that I'm worried about is for Gianna, because both the stories we got tonight have ended in breakups after forcing their boyfriend to do something.
1: Yeah, but they didn't go to Disney, the most magical place on earth.
0: To him or you?

0: 101.3 KDWB, the Twin Cities, number one hit music station. It's the V Bros, Mikey V, Frankie V, and Gianna. Hey, Susan, are you ready for the stupid criminal of the day?
1: I am so ready for the stupid criminal of the day.
0: Maybe it's a smart criminal. I mean, depending on how you look at it, but there's a drug dealer. This drug dealer in Minnesota was actually issuing loyalty cards to his customers.
1: Oh, my God.
2: Like a stamp card?
0: Yeah. So they aren't sure if it's a stamp or the punch cards, but they said the guy, Andy, was dealing psychedelic mushrooms and other drugs, and he would give a little loyalty card. And, you know, you'd show up with a loyalty card that said Flower Daddy on it, and apparently you would get a discount if you brought your Flower Daddy card multiple times to said drug dealer.
1: Oh, my God. That is insane. Like, what are these people? What will they think of next?
0: And here's how he got caught. This is what people were like asking on the
3: article. Somebody found the card.
0: Well, yeah. Not only that, the person that found the card was an undercover officer who apparently was signed up for the loyalty program, and he showed up with his card one day, and instead of getting any money from said cop, he got handcuffed instead.
2: Yep.
1: Oh my God, that is just wild.
3: The question is, how many stamps did that cop have? It's good prior to arresting
2: yeah,
3: him.
2: That. Yep. Exactly.
0: Funny story was, the cop's card was full.

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1: 101.3 KDWB, the Twin Cities number one hit music station. It's Mikey V with my big bro Frankie V and our best friend Gianna. Beth, are you single?
2: I'm single, and I actually prefer it this way.
1: It's fun. No, it's funny you say that. Staying single apparently is gaining popularity. I've been seeing this on social media, and the study came out that nearly half of single people went on zero dates last year by choice. They said they feel happier that they're single. They're less stressed because they're single. They said when they've been in relationships, it's always trying to figure out what the other person wants, and is this good, is this bad, good, and it always would stress them out. So they said they've actually had the best year by going on zero dates.
2: That makes so much sense to me because I feel like whenever I'm with a guy for any length of time, there are always these demands, you know?

0: My girlfriends don't have any demands. It's pretty cool.
1: Yeah.
2: Don't lie to us. Your girlfriends have a few demands every once in a while.
0: Not really. The demands are just like drink and relax and have fun.
1: I love that for you.
2: Nate, you're living a good life.
3: So staying single. That's why it's gaining popularity.

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1: Playing Are You Smarter Than a V-Bro? We got Jesse on the phone. Which brother do you want to play against, Mikey V or Frankie V?
2: Ooh, I'm going to have to go with Frankie V.
1: Frankie V's in the hot seat. The first person to get two questions right will be the winner. Jesse, you get the first question. Jesse, today is the first day of fall, but when does daylight savings time end, a.k.a. when do we fall back 1 hour?
2: Oh, no, I don't know this at all. This is terrible. When do we fall back 1 hour? I'm going to take a guess and say like a week from now.
1: A week from
0: now. So that would be the 29th is your answer.
1: And that would be incorrect. Frankie, do you want to potentially steal that for a point?
3: October 22nd.
1: Frankie, you are incorrect. We will be falling back on November 1st.
0: Okay.
1: Falling backwards starting at 2 a.m. So it'll go back to 2 a.m., 1 a.m. Regardless, we're falling backwards on November 1st. And you guys were both wrong.
3: Yes, thank you.
1: Frankie V, it's over
3: yes,
1: to you.
3: Gianna. Let's go.
1: Speaking of fall, everyone's drinking pumpkin spice lattes. Maybe you're even going to carve a pumpkin soon. A pumpkin is a type of what kind of vegetable?
3: A pumpkin is what type of vegetable? It is called, oh, it's on the tip of my tongue. A gourd. It's a gourd.
4: A gourd?
1: Frankie, that would be correct. It's technically a gourd slash a squash. I would have given you either one there. So, wow.
3: I'm questioning my Hamilton College education over there.
0: I've never heard of a gourd in my entire life.
1: A gourd is like a family of the type of thing that a pumpkin is, which is kind of a winter squash, whatever. I'll give you the point for that one, saying a gourd. All right, 1 point for Frankie. It is back over to you, Jesse. Jesse, yesterday was September 21st. What group asked us if we remember the 21st night of September?
2: Oh, God. Why don't I know any of these? My God.
1: Jesse.
2: Do you know the song? It's Frankie Valli. Isn't that who it is? And his buddies? Is that terrible? I know.
0: Every
1: wedding your whole life. Frankie, do you want to steal that for a point?
2: Oh, this is terrible.
1: For the win, Frankie V.
3: Starts with a C, I believe.
0: Wait, are you guys kidding me?
1: Oh, my God.
0: This is the one time that I actually know it.
1: Guys, I put this in there as a categorized easy question.
3: Oh, God,
0: the answer is, he's all not playing,
1: Mikey,
0: Earth, Wind, and Fire.
1: Yeah, what the heck? Ow. Earth, Wind, and Fire. Ow. Okay, that's a little embarrassing. Yeah, it's back over to Frankie. If Frankie gets this right, he'll be the winner. Frankie, Taylor Swift just announced she's dropping a new single called Patient Zero this Friday. What is the name of Taylor Swift's last album?
3: Reputation.
1: I have no words right now. No. Jesse, please steal that for a point.
2: Oh, I think I'm wrong, but The Life of a Showgirl?
1: Boom. Oh, Jesse, you would be correct!
0: Okay.
1: Yes. It's only tied 1-1. It is back over to
0: Jesse.
1: If you get this right, you will be smarter than Frankie V. Jesse, Ella Langley just broke an all-time record with 23 weeks at number one on the Billboard Hot 100, knocking out what popular Christmas song?
2: I don't even know any Christmas songs off the top of my head, of course, right
0: it's
2: now.
0: It's the biggest one that you've ever heard your entire life. Okay.
1: Frankie, do you want to steal that for the win?
3: I would love to. It's a song
0: the sound effect,
3: too. Called
1: Okay, say it, not sing it. Frankie V, All I Want for Christmas is you is correct. Jesse, you are not smarter than a V-Bro. I'm sorry.
2: That's okay. I was terrible.

0: 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It's Mikey V with my big bro, Frankie V, and Gianna.
1: Every year, the painting company Sherwin-Williams comes out with the color of the year.
0: And they just announced a color for next year, 2027.

0: 101.3 KDWB. It's Mikey V, Frankie V, and Gianna. So, Alana, we got about 3.5 months left in 2026, and you know what Sherwin-Williams is, right?
1: Right, yeah.
2: That's the paint company?
0: Yeah, paint company. We know what HGTV is, right?
3: Yeah.
1: Yes.
0: So, you know, they talk about. So what they came together and they announced 3.5 months out from 2027, the color of the year for next year. We're going to see lots of this color. Any guesses as to what they chose?
1: I feel like it's going to be light, like pinky purple.
2: Pinky purple. Wait, didn't we talk about this already? Isn't it like a burnt orange? Yeah, like a burnt orange.
0: So some said burnt orange, right? And then Sherwin Williams came out and said, huh, let me put a little pause on what you guys are talking about.
2: Here's what they're saying.
3: Yeah. There's a war over the color of the year.
0: It is a war, and they've decided that it's going to be celery. The color celery will be the color of the year for 2027.
3: What?
0: They say it's like a beautiful pastel green. It sits between a pastel and an herb tone. And they really say that it's fresh and uplifting. So think about the color of celery. It's like this light green. Just envision, like, you know, your living room with that on the walls, and maybe your office space with nice celery all over it.
2: That's one way for them to tell me to go on a diet.
1: That's never going to happen.
3: Yeah, no. I don't like that.
0: They say if you pair it with some cool and warmer tones, you'll have a very versatile home for when your guests come over.
2: There's going to be a battle in the next 3 months between burnt orange and celery.
3: You know what? I'll take it, though, because as long as we're putting color back into people's homes and getting away from this gray, beige, minimalist aesthetic, I'm all for it, no matter if it's celery, burnt orange,
2: bananas. Don't forget Amanda's pinky purple.
3: Pinky purple. Yep.
1: Yeah. I like mine better.

0: 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It's a V Bros. Mikey V, Frankie V, and our best friend Gianna.
1: Teresa's with us right now as we spread positivity. What's that one thing making you smile?
2: My Halloween decorations.
1: Ooh.
2: I got everything up. It's all set.
1: Are you all done decorating?
2: Yep, I finished today, actually.
3: Wow. But you know that before feeling October. When you finish decorating and you're like, I feel like I just need some more.
2: Oh, always.
3: Yep.
0: I haven't even started. John, you should come decorate my house.
3: I will.
0: Jonathan, I'll pay you to decorate your house.
3: For real. Let me do it.
0: I love the joy you find. There's another joy that our man also finds. I'm happy you guys are spreading the positive vibes together.
2: I

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1: If you've been feeling stressed out recently,
0: 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We'll help you out next.

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1: We're joined by Julia.
0: Halloween's coming up. We talk about candy corn often. There's an interesting candy corn collab that I almost feel like you should never mix with candy corn.
2: Oh my gosh, I don't know. Milk?
0: No, actually, not too far off. It is a liquid. It's something that you drink.
3: Alcohol?
0: Alcohol, yes. So Shock Top, we all know Shock Top, right? It's that the wheat beer.
3: Yeah, I'm not a beer guy, but yeah.
0: They now have candy corn wheat. Candy corn wheat is a limited edition beer that they've created with Spirit Halloween. They've actually teamed up with Spirit Halloween to create this. It's 5% ABV. Spirit apparently is selling a costume also featuring the Wedgehead,
1: oh, wow,
0: the Shock Top mascot, to match up with it.
2: Oh my gosh, this is like my favorite things all together. That's awesome.
3: God, the dream come true for you. I don't like beer or candy corn, but maybe I'll like them together.
0: Maybe you could just dress up as Wedgehead for Halloween.

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2: 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Everything we know thus far, we'll explain next.

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0: 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It's the V Bros, Mikey V, Frankie V, and Gianna.
1: The Swifties were on to something the last week or so, and they were correct. Taylor Swift announced today she's dropping a brand new single this Friday. It's called Patient Zero. It's up for pre-order on her website, but this all started because she had a Law and Order skit that premiered at the Emmys, and all the Swifties were like, there's messages on the back. She has to be teasing something. They have to be Easter eggs. And then earlier today, she changed her Instagram bio, and it says, and baby, that's show business for you, but all the O's are zeros. So they're like, wait, the single is just called Patient Zero. That's one singular zero, but her Instagram bio has 30. So are there two more announcements coming? I mean, you know how the Swifties are. They try to decode everything. So they're just basically like, are these more Easter eggs? Is more coming? I mean, a single has to mean an album, right? We can only hope.
0: We would hope, yeah. And, but what we know for sure for now is new song coming away Friday, right?
1: That's right. Patient Zero coming out Friday.

0: 101.3 KDWB. We're Fallon, Colt, and Jenny. I'm back, and 3 seconds in, my sweet baby angel Jenny says to me, "What's wrong with your eye? You look busted."
1: I say,
2: "Damn." Okay, well, I come in, and first off, Colt is like a vampire and sits in the dark every morning, and so
0: he really does.
2: It's terrifying. It's so dark in here. So at first, I'm like, "Oh, maybe it's just the iHeart TVs that are bright red, like reflecting onto the white of your eye." But then we pulled the lights back on and Colt's like, "Oh, the right one?"
1: Yeah, you're talking about the right eye?
2: Right. Like, yeah, girl, you get any sleep last night?
1: It is
2: what?
1: The right eye.
0: I got about 3 hours of sleep last night.
1: Nice. You seem pretty awake for that.
0: Well, it's because it's like the adrenaline pumping,
1: right?
0: The
1: drugs, yeah.
0: I bet. No, I'm not doing drugs. I do think we can make predictions. When do you think the crash is going to happen? It's going to happen. This
1: probably
0: is what Jenny did during Noah Khan. Yeah. Remember the
1: crash? 6:35.
0: What?
2: Oh, mine was not till like 8:30, but I would say the crash. Yeah. No, I'd say like 8:11.
0: I have something I am so excited to tell you guys at 7 o'clock this morning.
2: Yeah.
0: Something. Top 5 moment of my life happened.
2: Did it happen on your trip or last night?
0: I can't tell you.
2: Oh, okay.
1: Nice,
2: well, can you tell
1: cool.
2: us anything from your trip?
0: Yes. Okay. So I will tell you about trip. So my family, every year we go, like, we do a big extended trip to a national park. So we shout out to Jenny and her blog, meetmeoffgrid.com, because she is the, like, one of the sources I used to be like, what parks do I want to go to in Utah? We probably knew we were going to do Zion, but the Jenny had posted on her blog that Bryce was her favorite of
2: Love
0: the
2: it.
0: Mighty Five.
1: Ooh, okay.
0: And so I was like, Bryce is close to Zion. Let's do those two. We're not going to try to do more than that. Every time I like get too adventurous and book too much, I have to remember there are multiple children that go on this trip and they're like, they just want to go to the pool at the house, you know?
1: Right.
0: So like even the last day, my daughter was like, I'm a pass. I'm going to stay home with Grandma Linda and go swimming while you guys go hike.
1: Flex.
0: So, but Olive did, first of all, I am so proud of my girl. She did a 7-mile hike.
1: Dang, daddy.
0: That's hard for me to do. And it was through, so 2 miles of it is normal kind of hiking terrain.
1: Okay.
0: 5 miles was through a thing called the Narrows, which is super cool. It's through water, through these huge, like,
2: they're called slot canyons.
0: Yeah, slot canyons. And it's over river rocks. And so it's, you're not balanced, easy walking.
1: Yeah.
0: I was so impressed with her. And she thought it was so cool. So normally she's a normal kid who would complain on a hike, but she didn't.
1: Yeah.
0: But the best part of my trip was, so I'm the planner. I book the Airbnbs. I choose them. I plan out the entire itinerary. I send it to everyone in a group text. No one trusted me. No, first of all, no one, they know that I'm trustworthy, but they were like not pleased that I picked an e-bike day because we got an age and range here, okay? People were like, no, it was like their favorite day, but we're sitting around and we're talking about going to Bryce. And my stepson's like, oh, let me like go to All Trails and let me, now Dylan is about to be 19 years old. And he's like, oh, perfect. Okay, here's what we're going to do. He's like, this looks like a really good one. And he was like, we're like, which one are you looking at? He's like, Navajo. Dylan
2: Navajo.
0: Called it the Navajo Loop. In case you are like, what's wrong with that? It is the Navajo Loop.
1: Oh,
0: yeah.
1: Man.
0: Most of us know Navajo at this point.
1: You didn't learn about Navajo in school? What school did he go to?
0: He went to, shout out to Jefferson and Bloomington. They probably don't want any claim on that. And he's like, I swear to God, you better not talk about this on the radio. And I'm like, it's literally the only thing I'm going to talk about on the radio. You called it the Navajo Loop, Dylan. So all week long, we're like, oh, me love that Navajo.
2: Oh my gosh. He's too funny.
1: The loop is like what ties it all together.
2: With your history, Colt, you know, you're what?
0: Native.
2: Part
1: what
2: native.
1: Are you?
2: Well, no, but you're like part native.
1: Yeah,
2: so
1: my
2: like,
1: great grandfather was Chief Grey Wolf. Shut up.
2: How do you feel about Navajo?
1: Big fan? I mean, in a sense, like it's cool. I like Navajo.
0: You like the Navajo loop?
2: With it.
1: I
2: You've
1: can't
2: been there?
1: Speak for Mike, but no, Navajo is.
0: Mike, your thoughts on the Navajo loop?
3: Hard pass. I don't know.
1: But no, yeah, that's hilarious. That sounds like a meme moment.
2: Oh, dilly
1: actually.
2: Dog.
0: I know, a little dilly.
2: What a little innocent guy. He's not going to be that innocent for too much longer.
0: No, I guess not. I don't know. But I am very happy to be back. We have a lot of things going on. First of all, like only 3 days left to get on this Pitbull Little John party bus. But Colt told me while I was out, he's like, I feel like really confident about the winners we got for this party bus. They've been really fun.
1: The past couple of days have been really good. Yeah.
0: Also, history has been broken, and we got to talk about this. We'll do that when we come back. But there's a history's been broken, and then there's another artist who I think is trying to glom onto this, and it's so embarrassing for them. This is like an artist who's supposed to be cool, and I think they're becoming more and more cringe and less cool. We have to cover that when we come back on KDWB.
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0: She officially did it. Ella Langley officially breaks history with her song Choosin' Texas.
18: She's from Texas, I can tell by the way he's two stepping round the rim.
0: Officially the longest number one song ever. And I mean, can you imagine if she just came up short a week after all this hype coming around it? I'm actually this is a great song. at least it's not one where we're all like, oh, man, of all the songs, you
1: come
0: know?
1: On.
0: And so they go up to Ella, and this is her reaction to finding out that...
2: What?
0: Yeah.
2: What? Thank you so much. Thank you for loving this song, for listening to it. I just don't even know what to say at this point. It's changing my life. It's changing lives of the writers of this song. It's changing lives of my family, and it is truly growing an atmosphere for something I'm going to be able to do the rest of my life. And
0: so it officially 23 weeks on top of the at number one on the charts.
1: Dang,
0: before
1: dude.
0: Her, it was Mariah Carey who held that spot. Was there a Christmas song? Okay, that's what I thought, yeah. Which, Cold had a good point about that. Like, who was listening to that for that long? Like, I get why it's number one and it's time.
1: Mm-hmm. Listen,
0: but
1: I was
0: how
1: listening.
0: How did it go on that long?
1: I had Christmas music on a couple of days ago, so I get it. I
0: You're
1: understand.
0: Ready.
1: It's fine.
0: So, I think you remember I was, I brought up how in, like, one of the entertainment reports, probably a month or so ago, Drake pops up at an Ella Langley concert.
1: Yeah.
0: Kind of like when you see like an elephant that's friends with a bobcat. It's cute. It's like different. It's weird. It's an unlikely pairing, you know?
1: Yeah.
0: And I was like, oh my. I feel like Drake is so thirsty.
1: Oh,
0: like,
1: he's always thirsty.
0: He's so thirsty. So he pops up at this show and we're like, okay, he probably is like claiming he loves her music, but he's like that guy that reaches out when you go through a breakup.
1: Dude,
0: he's like,
1: this
0: I just want to be here if you need anything. He's like, no, you're just trying to hook up with me.
6: I've had a few of those guys in my life.
1: Kendrick Lamar was singing about that in the song. It's you run to Atlanta when you need a few dollars.
0: Mm-hmm.
1: You're not a colleague. You're a colonizer.
0: Oh, okay. Thank you, Colt, for breaking that down for me.
1: He attaches. It's called, what is it called? It's the social leeching or whatever
0: yeah,
1: it is. There's something
0: yeah.
1: about, you know what I mean, though?
0: I do. When you're like, if someone's like doing well in their game for a minute, you attach yourself to them because it gives you that clout. It gives you that pump. So he does this, and then he releases this song. I don't know how we missed this. This was like 6 days ago. I am mortified. I want you to listen to Drake's lyrics over Choosing Texas.

0: as I could tell.
1: Can you break down these lyrics?
2: I hate it so much. I can tell she's from Texas by the way she grip on that wood grain.
3: Wait,
2: I believe
3: let's...
1: wood grain. That's wood what grain. I didn't fully wood understand grain. What she said or he said there.
2: I am, wood grain and whipping. The video that came out is like one
1: is he like
2: I would
1: slow
2: make.
1: Motion dancing.
2: No, it's him. He like had someone video his meet and greet with her, and that's like the video. Oh. It's so weird.
1: Oh,
2: it's so
1: no.
2: He's so desperate. I feel like he used to be so cool.
3: You know,
2: and the more he does, he's got to stop.
3: He's 38 as well. He's, this isn't. I mean, this song is a young man's game. I feel like that's crazy.
2: I hate it. Oh my! Let me, just play that first line again.
3: Hey.

0: Navajo loop.
1: Navajo. Yeah. Get it right.
0: A cowgirl ends up riding off on me. That is true.
1: Which part? Which part?
0: All of it. You remember when he had to put hot sauce in his protection because women were like trying to get his babies? Do you remember that?
1: Wait, no.
2: What?
0: You guys don't know that Drake lore?
2: That's gotta be lore, because how does that work for him? Because
0: he would like, okay, so you know protection, right?
2: Yeah, but if you're putting it in there before you're putting yourself in there.
0: No, Jenny.
1: That is kind of how you paint the picture for us.
0: You're skipping a few steps.
1: What's the step?
0: In love, there's protection sometimes.
2: Yes.
0: And there's, so he does that, right? And then they do their thing, whatever. What does he say? Riding off on a sunset, cowgirl, wood grain.
2: She rides me like a cowgirl. Whatever.
0: Yeah. So then they finish, or they stop. All right. They stop.
2: Well, he does. Yeah.
0: And now usually you, if you're done with something, you throw it away.
2: Yeah.
0: Okay. And that's what he would do. But women, when he would leave, would go get the thing he threw away.
2: Gotcha. Okay, we got it. He put hot sauce in it first. Gotcha. Yeah. You should have started with that, because I was on the same exact page as Jenny, and he was pouring it in before.
1: And I was like, ouch.

0: Now I gotta listen to the whole thing. No. And I'm gonna there Google is a full song. Too.
1: It is kind of crazy. That's
2: Should
1: wild,
2: we play?
1: Actually,
0: no, we're good. We're okay. busy. Okay. I'd rather play Ella Langley, the actual.
2: What is the song called by Drake? Do we know?
1: Jews in Texas.
2: Is it actually called Jews in Texas?
0: He's trying so hard to be relevant. It's so when you search her song, aww, his will pop up. It's so embarrassing.
2: Oh,
0: get yeah, your own bag.
1: That's sad, actually. That's nice. Yeah, and it is just a video of him
0: See?
1: With her.
0: It's a meet and greet video.
1: You got to get a restraining
0: I would
1: order.
0: Put together, and I'm not Drake.
1: That's crazy.
0: Okay. Anyway, congrats to Ella
2: Thanks
0: Langley
2: for teaching us about that song.
0: You're welcome.
2: Fallon.
0: You're welcome.
2: And now should it be in everyone's head this morning?

0: What's up?
1: Sorry, we got a highly inappropriate text, so we were a little distracted there. This celebrity, this is like, okay, I feel like weird laughing now because this is very serious. So a celebrity just revealed that masked men broke into their house and stole their car. And this is like a huge celebrity. We're going to cover that and more coming up in the Entertainment Report on KDWB.
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4: Finally, the sun's coming to hang out with us today. It'll be mostly sunny with a high of 68. Tomorrow, morning rain showers with a high of 63.
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9: Good morning. We have overnight construction on Highway 55 in both directions between 94 and 28th Street with intermittent lane blockage until 7 a.m. County Road 101 is closed northbound at Wayzata Boulevard with construction till October 4th. I'm Maria Arnold and that's your latest total traffic.
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7: I have a very fun and exciting thing to tell you guys at 7 o'clock this morning.
15: I can't wait. You texted us like quite late last night about it. I did respond. Nobody else did.
7: I know.
15: Nobody else cares about you.
7: It was like 9:10 when I sent that. I definitely knew Colt had been asleep for 3 hours.
16: Oh, yeah. Dude, I was sleeping already. I had a nightmare last night. Some dude robbed me for a Snickers bar.
7: I would.
16: Which is crazy. And then I tried to kick him and I pulled my ACL. I tore it.
7: How is it possible that your dreams are actually more boring than your real life stories?
16: I don't know. It's wild.
7: To be the opposite. That is wild, but it's the opposite. All right. Don't forget, we got to drive into the Simone Biles. She is the one who revealed that a masked man broke into her home and stole her Porsche, which is
17: I feel like I need a new car because during our last few months in Chicago, three men in mask came to our house and stole my Porsche. Stole the GTS.
7: Must be a dog there.
16: That was her husband in the background.
7: Some heavy panting.
16: Isn't her husband in the NFL, though? He's pretty, like, jacked, I'd imagine.
15: He used to play with the Packers. I don't know if he's still in it or not.
7: Yeah, I don't know either, but I also feel like, even if so, if he is playing football, traveling a lot.
16: Yeah, true.
7: It would be difficult to be just a celebrity in general. Everyone knows where you live.
16: That's scary.
7: And then they know where you are because of social media.
16: You know what's weird, though? It's like Dave Chappelle lives in the middle of nowhere, Ohio, and he like never gets robbed. So it's like...
15: He lives in Ohio? I didn't know that.
16: He just lives in the middle of nowhere in a town in Ohio. So it's like, is it... Because I feel like people move to LA because it's like I'm kind of safe there because there's a lot of options to rob. But then they move out and they never get robbed. Or like, I don't know. She said she was in Chicago. Who knows?
7: Yeah, I mean, my car, it wasn't a Porsche. It was, I believe, a Honda, but my car was also stolen. So I can relate to you, Simone. I get it.
16: Yeah.
7: I did get my car back. I'm not sure if she got her car back or not.
16: You,
7: I did
16: you and her are similar, especially the flips. You're very good at flipping.
7: We're both short.
16: Yeah.
7: We're both short people. At least we
15: I
7: have
15: think
7: that
15: different
7: in common.
15: Kinds of flips, though.
16: Yeah.
15: Like Fallon flips out, Simone flips.
7: I'm about to come cut you.
15: Come right over here, baby. Oh. I missed you so much.
7: You know, you didn't even acknowledge. She didn't give me what I sent her a photo of hella boob sweat from a hike. I barely got any.
15: I gave you fire emojis, didn't I?
16: And I appreciate you because you didn't send that to the group chat, and that is nice.
7: I didn't. I tried to be aware. Sometimes Jenny and I get going, and we forget that Colt's on the group chat. He doesn't want to be a part of it.
16: Yeah, it's true.
7: He's done the thing where he writes, Colt has left this conversation, but we know he's still there.
16: I am.
15: Then we talk about things that he definitely doesn't want to hear.
7: This is, can I tell you guys, this is my best week ever. Okay. And this is celebrity related. So don't, because this actually benefits you. But we obviously were on National Park Trip Monday. Awesome. Last night, I come back in town to a Kacey Musgraves concert. She's tied for my favorite artist. Okay. Ooh. Her and Taylor Swift. Today, if you are a fan of the book, The Love Hypothesis, that movie is out on Amazon Prime. So go check it out. I'm going home. We're getting new internet today, so it better be installed by the time I get home so I can watch it.
16: Very celebrity.
7: Thursday, Jenny and I are going to a podcast event, but Friday, new Taylor Swift. We already have a lot of theories. We're going to get to those here in a second on the theories on what this song, because people are confused. Is this like the release of debut? Is this a totally new album? Is this an extra track for the life of a showgirl, like an extended version? We don't know what it's going to be. Kat Dennings, you remember that TV show, Two Broke Girls? Mm-hmm. Well, she revealed there was a scene she refused to do. Kat recently revealed that there was a script that called for her co-star Beth to spend a scene running around their apartment wearing only bras. Her and her person. Now, Kat Dennings has a huge old rack, okay?
15: Yes, she
7: and
15: does.
7: She didn't want to do it. She's like, I don't know. Like, we were young and very lucky to be on a show that was successful. And when she insisted to them that they either cut that scene or let them wear actual clothes, he initially pushed back. And then she delivered what turned out to be a winning argument. You don't pay me enough for a bra scene. And then the scene disappeared.
16: Okay.
7: So she said, the moral of the story is never underestimate yourself.
16: Yeah, nice.
15: Good.
7: Yeah, absolutely. Okay, so Friday, like I mentioned, we do get that new song from Taylor Swift called Patient Zero. I know we're going to be playing it all day on KDWB. But, okay, some people think it could be the dark counterparts to The Life of a Showgirl because she posted this. It looked like a Halloween image to promote the song. So it could be a sister album to that called The Death of a Showgirl. That's one prediction.
16: Ooh.
7: They say Travis Kelce has been planting clues. Fans noticed he recently posed in front of a backdrop that looked a lot like the artwork Taylor used for the single announcement. One Swiftie wondered, was Travis egging us with that crazy background? I don't know. A lot of people said, is it connected to her rumored debut, like directing debut? Because a lot of people think that she is directing like a movie or a show or something. But there's a lot, I don't know. There are so many theories going out. I'm just excited for new music.
15: I know, I am too.
16: I wish she would just like drop it on us. And it was nice that she was like, hey, Friday. Because usually she waits 7 minutes before. Yeah.
7: Oh,
16: it's either 7 minutes before or a massive 6 month buildup.
7: But I like a surprise. I'm okay with a surprise. I don't like the 7 month. I'm like, just, we live in a world where we don't even want to wait weekly for TV show episodes.
16: Do you think the music video is going to be a little montage of the wedding? Oh, I get to reveal the wedding dress. What?
7: Don't
16: crazy.
7: Do it to me, Colt.
16: Now
7: don't
16: you're getting excited.
7: I was already excited. Now I'm hella excited. Thank you. No, no, no, no, Drake.
18: She's from Texas, I could tell by the way.
7: Thank you for stopping it before a highly inappropriate line. Mariah Carey, she's mad that Ella Langley took her spot. So she dropped a remix of All My Life. Here, enjoy this.

0: you're going to have to do a little better than that.
1: I agree. I would say, though, I will say this. If I was Mariah Carey, I think I would be annoyed that Ella Langley is beating me, because in the world of, like, vocalists, like, Mariah Carey's on a different level, right?
0: Well, yeah.
1: But that's not what it's about, baby girl. It's about that banger of a song.
0: And I mean, a bar song, Tips, everybody in the, again, Tips. That was on number one for like 13 weeks.
1: And before and there's that, no it was like Old Town Road. Hey, I'm gonna take my horse.
0: Yeah.
1: So,
0: and
1: yeah,
0: I like Shaboozy, but I had to do like an artist experience with him, and he was playing the guitar, doesn't know how to play guitar. Oh. He was like trying to, he had to stop like 17
1: all
0: times.
1: Right, how about Shaboozy then, okay?
0: Shaboozy.
1: That is your entertainment report brought to you by OVO, LASIK, and Lens. Oh my gosh, speaking of the devil herself. She just broke records, made U.S. chart history, 23 weeks at number one with this one. She's in Texas. Ella Langley on KDWB.

0: Jenny's been on Reddit.
1: Dating is hard.
2: Yeah.
1: You three are all in loving relationships. And
2: happy 8th anniversary.
1: You guys have it great. But for those of us out here who are in the streets, I want to read you a story that I think we're all going to agree on just because it's wild what people deal with. Yeah. So this woman posts that basically she's been dating a guy. They've been on a few dates. Their fourth date, he texts her and he's like, "You don't have to do anything tonight. I'm going to cook for you."
3: Hmm.
1: Like, I'm going to get the groceries. I'm going to do all that stuff, whatever.
3: That sounds nice.
1: Right. So he comes over to her place. He cooks. She literally just gets to chill and relax and whatever. So as they're like cleaning up and he's like heading out for the night, he starts like packing up all the leftover stuff, which is fine. Like, whatever. He brought it over.
2: Yeah.
1: And he takes it home. And the next morning, she receives a Venmo request for $38. And she goes, "Well, what's this for?" He goes, "You're half of dinner."
2: Uh-huh.
1: She's like, she thought he was joking at first. She's like, "LOL, that's so funny." He's like, "No," like sends her a picture of the receipt, goes, "The total was 76. And he divided it exactly in half after he took home tons of leftovers. Like, they didn't use everything.
2: Yeah.
1: You know how one meal costs. You have to get like one piece of cilantro.
3: Obviously.
2: You didn't have one spice. Yeah. You have to buy an entire bottle.
1: It's crazy. So his response was, "Offering to cook doesn't mean I offer to pay for all the ingredients." And it's like, okay, she goes into even more and more detail. And it's like, if someone shows up to your house saying, like, "I'm making dinner for you," you don't expect like an invoice the next morning. I'm thinking of a time probably like 8-ish years ago. I was seeing a guy and I went to his place and I was like, "Let's make tacos."
2: Yeah.
1: And I brought like everything over and I didn't like send him a request afterwards. Like, "You owe me for these ingredients." Mm. That's crazy. But I'm like, man, even if you're on date 20 and like you constantly are the one like helping do that stuff, there has to be an agreement ahead of time, you know?
2: I agree. Okay. This wasn't a date, but it's something like one of those things. So Jake was asked to marry someone and he was like, "Okay." And they were like, "We would love to take you to breakfast." Like you guys did breakfast and we're like, "Okay." And they're like, "We just like want to thank you and like talk about it, blah, blah, blah." We go to breakfast and they ask for two checks and like, no offense. I mean, I would have been like, "Okay, whatever." Like, but they invited us. "We want to take you to breakfast." Mm-hmm. It was so weird. I thought it was so weird.
1: It is strange. And I think this is a lesson for anyone, not even necessarily even dating.
2: Yeah.
1: But I think if you're like asking people to do certain things, that means that you're offering to pay. I had told Colt yesterday that I had a whole plan about this coffee situation I was going on.
2: Yeah.
1: Because someone had asked me to go to coffee to kind of pick my brain about things. And I told Colt I was purposely going to show up late so that I wouldn't get there early, feel obligated to buy my own coffee because I am kind of going out of my way to do a favor for this person.
2: It is smart.
1: And I did show up late. And like was having issues with like the pay parking in Minneapolis. Couldn't get that figured out. Yeah. He offered to pay for that. And I was like,
3: nothing enrages me more than that when I'm like, "Can we just stop going downtown? Yeah, why are you inviting me to things downtown?"
1: No,
3: I get so mad when I'm trying to find parking.
2: Yeah.
1: I do get mad, but I do like a lot of downtown coffee shops. So I was okay with that. But I was like, "No, I got my parking." He's like, "Well, let me at least get your coffee." And I was like, "Yes, my plan worked." But Fallon knows this. I went to coffee with an old coworker once and he was late. And so I like went and he also was asking me favors of trying to pick my brain. And I was like, "Well, I guess I can get my own coffee."
3: I don't know. I think I'm like a little old school, but I feel like if you're going on a date or you're cooking for someone or you're doing anything that's in the dating realm.
2: Yeah.
3: Or if you're even a dude who invites the woman to whatever for coffee, like in your instance, Jenny, it's just the guy that pays. And maybe I'm an old soul, but it's like, it's just, if my daughter went on a date with someone and they split the check, you're not marrying that guy.
1: I mean, he's officially out.
3: You can't commit $15 to my daughter. That's ridiculous. You know what I mean? So just pay for it. My beautiful baby angel's never paid for anything in her life.
2: Well, she's 7.
3: I'm talking about Jen.
2: I get it.
3: I'm talking about my wife.
2: Oh, your wife.
3: Yeah.
1: I thought you meant your daughter.
2: No.
1: Okay. I was like, I didn't say I'm preacher. You meant Jen on that one. But
3: several baby
2: Colt,
3: angels.
2: Colt, you know
3: Malik,
2: what?
3: Yes.
2: You go ahead and you preach that to the world. If you want to go and post it on your social media,
1: post
2: on
1: it.
2: Your Instagram stories, you tell everyone because I agree with that.
3: Guys are a little whiny sometimes. They're like, oh, you don't even, I got to provide. Congrats. That's
1: but you know provide what? Too.
2: I agree. And the one thing I don't like when I will say when women make the joke that they use a bunch of guys on dating apps for like just to get free meals, that's that can be annoying. Like if you don't have good intentions.
3: Yeah.
2: However, let's go into it with like, hopefully they have good intentions and we're trying to do this. And
3: or
2: can you buy mama a cup of soup?
3: If you have enough riz, you could definitely change their mind on that date. Like I was just going to do this for the free date. So.
2: But now I'm going to do it for the free dessert. Let's come back. Let's get you some Teddy Swims tickets with Jenny's Before School Pop Quiz. You can go ahead and start calling in now to play that. 651-989-KDWB.

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1: All right, ladies, let's get you started. You're going to win tickets to Teddy Swims at Grand Casino Arena September 26th. Samantha, how's your day?
2: It's good. Going to work.
1: All right. I love that. And Chris, how you doing?
3: Good. Getting ready for school and work.
1: All right. I love it. All right, ladies, chime in with your name when you know the answer to my question. A seesaw on a playground is an example of which simple machine?
3: Yes.
1: Chris, go ahead.
3: A fulcrum.
1: Say it again.
3: A fulcrum.
1: That might be above my pay grade here. I'm not sure if that's the answer. That's not the answer I have.
4: Hold on.
1: Someone else
4: spell
1: me?
4: That. F-O-L-C-R-O-M.
1: That's correct. Oh, okay. All right. You get it, Chris. Yeah. My answer was lever. So good job. Congratulations.
4: What in the hell?
1: You're smarter than
4: so
1: I am.
4: Smart.
1: I was going to say, dang. All right. Which insect can lift objects about 50 times its own weight?
3: Chris. An ant.
1: Chris, what do you do for work? You are so smart. I was literally like, these are really hard questions today.
4: But for real, what do you do?
1: Yeah. Chris, are you willing to tell
5: answer,
1: us?
5: The only answer, she doesn't know.
3: Oh, I'm a nurse.
1: You're a nurse.
4: Oh, yeah, of course you're smart then.
1: Gosh. I mean, Samantha, you're really smart too, okay?
5: Well.
1: No, she
3: I'm
1: is.
3: I'm a nurse too.
4: Because I'm a nurse too. Hey, Samantha, sometimes people. Okay, it is 6:56. All right, listen. Everyone's brain needs a little different time
5: different
4: to
5: types
4: wake
5: of nurses
4: up.
5: Too.
1: All right, name the mountain range that includes Mount Everest.
3: Chris.
1: Chris, go ahead.
3: The Himalayans.
1: Yes, correct. Yeah. And Chris, you are the winner today. Congratulations.
3: Congratulations, Chris.
4: I am not exaggerating. Any person who listens to our show during this time gets so... Someone actually thought we were...
1: Pranking them.
4: Pranking them with some of the people that play this game. You are officially, I do believe, the smartest person we've ever had play.
5: And Samantha, you're smart too. Just you get a console. You get.
4: Of course, Samantha's smart.
3: Quiet as a mouse today.
5: So nah. And thank you for nursing and doing what you do, yeah. Samantha and Chris. Also, there's something crickety going on with my knee. If you want to send me a little DM, we can talk about that later. But
1: of course,
4: get
1: of course,
4: a doctor's appointment like a normal person.
5: I'll go in. He touches my knee, says this
4: we
5: where it hurts,
4: time.
5: Presses
4: we
5: on
4: don't
5: it.
4: Have time.
5: I say, ow. Then he charged me $1,100. So I don't.
1: It's the worst.
5: Yeah.
4: All right. Thank you guys for playing. I have a story. I've been building up to this. I have a story. I'm very excited to share something. A top five moment for me happened, and I have to share it when we come back on KDWB.
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0: All right. So I mentioned that something very cool, maybe a top five moment happened for me. So I, listen, we work at a radio station and there are some cool experiences that happen, but I think it's far less than people expect. I think most people think we meet every single artist that we want to that comes to town, or we like get concert tickets for every single thing. And sometimes we do get concert tickets. Like there is the benefit of that. Sometimes, but it's not for every artist. Like when Taylor Swift came to town, I paid full price for those bad boys because that was like a really difficult concert to get tickets to. So I have two favorite artists, Taylor Swift being one, Kacey Musgraves and my other. She was in town last night. Shout out Target Center. So I'm in Utah and I'm not going to be able to go to the concert. And then I was like, you know what? No, Jake loves Kacey too. Let's just change our flights. We'll come back a little bit earlier. And I was like begging my boss, Rich, for tickets. I was like, hey, can you get me tickets? Because I didn't get them on the on sale because I didn't think I was going to be here. But anyway, he's like, I'll try. So he texts me last week. He's like, hey, I got you tickets. And I'm like, hell yeah. All right. So we're flying back. I get home and I was like delirious. I'm tired. I post on my Instagram stories, hey, Kacey Space, it's her name. I said, let's do a shot together before the show.
1: Oh, I saw that.
0: Now, what do you know about me, Jenny?
1: You're not a party girl like that.
2: Nah.
1: You don't like to take shots.
2: I don't like shots.
1: We usually have to peer pressure the hell out of you to get you to take a shot. And eventually, a lot of times you will, depending on the moment.
2: Well, you say yes.
0: And depending on the liquor. Yeah.
2: You say yes, but if you look over, she's doing the Kansas City shuffle. She's making you look left and she's going right, yeah, dipping it on the side.
1: Throwing it.
0: God, don't tell my tricks to everyone.
1: Yeah.
0: So I get so many DMs last night from people being like, I will do a shot with you before the show. I'm like, okay. I said, okay. So I'm on my way to the venue and my boss texts me and says, hey, let me know when you're here. I said, okay, I'm going to get there a little bit later because she doesn't go on until 9 o'clock.
2: True.
0: So around 8 o'clock, I text him. I'm like, here. He's like, oh, come over here and meet me at this section, right? And I said, okay. So I go over to this section. He's like, let's go down. He's like, there's like a cool little lounge where they have free drinks and stuff. And I'm like, okay, it's getting better and better.
1: Like, hell yeah.
0: I saddle up. I'm having a high noon. I'm chit-chatting with people. And I'm like, this is awesome. And they're like, okay, we have a surprise. And they bring in the opening act for Kacey Musgraves. Very cool. Very cool. Lovely girl. But, you know, there was the moment of like, oh, yeah. Here comes Kacey. Now, fun fact, rewind a little bit. The one time I met Kacey Musgraves, that is when I dubbed my double chin Vanexa because it is the worst photo of my entire life. Hella pregnant. I am laughing. This is when I'm microdosing natural deodorants and I meet my favorite celebrity of all time. Colt knows about that microdosing of natural deodorants.
2: Yes, I do.
0: You just stink, okay?
2: That's
0: and I'm telling her about it. I'm laughing. That's when the photographer grabs the photo. Okay, Jabba the Hutt happens. Jabba the damn Hutt. So I'm like, cool, okay, whatever. So anyway, they're like, all right. It's like 10 minutes till she goes on. And they're like, hey, come, you six, me, my boss, his wife, a couple other people, let's go. We go, I'm not joking you, we go backstage.
2: Yeah.
0: Backstage.
2: To the back.
0: Kacey Musgraves walks out. She says, follow me.
2: What?
0: We go to the back tunnel.
2: Even a further back?
0: With her entire band, we do shots of whiskey together. You guys, shots of whiskey. I was like, I manifested this. Manifestation happened. I would never do a shot normally. But
1: never.
0: I was like, but our boss, he doesn't drink. He's not a drinker.
1: Yeah, he does.
0: We all acted like we were from Texas. We're just, hell yeah. So I did a shot with Kacey Musgraves. Like 3 minutes before she went on stage last night. And did I go up to her and tell her about Vanexa? She said, let me see it. I pull up the photo. She zooms in. She goes, oh, damn, girl. Let's get another photo. So we got another photo. Oh. And by the way, I did the thing where I thought I got it and it's blurry.
1: So no,
0: don't worry. Then we got another one.
1: Okay.
0: I go, let's do it. Let's do the shot on the photo. She's like, girl, I'm not doing another shot. She's like, let's just hold up the cups. I was like, all right. So top five moment of my life. Shout out to my boss, Rich.
2: That's incredible.
0: That's so
2: How did they
0: fun.
2: See your, did they, so they see no. your at, your story?
0: No one saw it. So I said to the record rep guy, I go, I literally posted on my story. I didn't know, this was not planned. So if anyone sees this, they think this was me like edging that we're going to be doing this. No, there was no plan. I was not signed up for any meet and greet. We're leaving and my husband goes, did you think we were going to meet her? And I go, no. I mean, when they brought us backstage, I had like my hopes up a little bit inside, but my boss never even remotely alluded like this is going to happen.
2: Yeah.
0: And you just don't know. And and it's very rare for artists to do meet and greets anymore. Country artists do them more than like top 40 ones do. Man, she was so nice. It was so cool.
1: I've been trying to like rack my brain since you texted us, because I believe the text came in around like 9:06, 9:10 or something last night. And I was like, okay, well, she didn't take a shot with Casey. That would have happened like way earlier. Mm-mm. And I know she would have texted us after something just happened. So I assumed you were like near stage. Casey brought you up. You sang a little ditty with her or something like that.
0: Yeah,
1: you know?
0: No. And that was what I assumed probably would happen as well. It did not, it unfortunately.
1: Okay. So, so fun.
0: 3 minutes. 3 minutes before everyone in the Twin Cities saw her pop out with her disco balls. I was doing
2: Jake
0: a shot with her. Yes. Jake did a shot.
1: Is there a video of you guys doing it?
0: Yes, and I'm going to post it.
1: I was going to say, I know, I figured you were probably holding off to tell us the story first. But
0: she had the people doing the professional lighting photos and everything. I don't know when I'm going to get those. I don't know if I was allowed to be videoing this. They said she doesn't even do meet and greets with country people anymore. So the guy literally said to us, don't mess this up for future people. And here I am like, videoing.
2: Talking about your job of the hut, neck.
0: Yeah. So anyway, it's Vanexa. Show her some respect stuff.
2: Yeah. My bad.
1: Okay. That you've been saying that we might not think it's as cool as you think it is. I do think that's super awesome.
2: That's pretty legit.
0: So she is like a top two. I mean, just like a top two artist for me.
2: Especially when it's one of your faves. And then you meet them and they're cool. Sometimes you meet some of the artists and you're like, God.
0: Shout out one more time to Rich Davis. Pouring one out for him right now.
2: Looks like we have a little you owe me type of favor from Rich, Jenny.
1: We got to hold that over.
2: We got to see.
0: Who would you pick? If you could do a shot, I know yours is going to be Noah Kahan, isn't it, Jenny?
1: Rebecca Black.
0: Okay. He might be able to make that happen.
1: All right, perfect. No, yeah, definitely Noah Kahn for sure.
2: Probably make that happen right now.
1: Noah
2: Rebecca Black will come into the studio in 2 minutes.
1: We also need to talk about the fact that I know it's a big week for Taylor Swift, but Noah Kahn also dropped something yesterday that he's got a new song coming out. So for all of us Noah Kahn fans, we're also hyped.
0: Why aren't you wearing your white maxi skirt today?
1: I do have a Noah Kahn sweatshirt that I forget about. I got to go dig that up, though.
0: Oh, that's cool.
1: Anyways, it's not about that. It's about you and your bestie, Casey Musgraves. Post that video now.
0: Okay, Jenny.
1: What are you doing? Why are you not posting it?
0: Talking on the radios. I'll post it right now. Follow me, Fallon on air. Thank you so much.
2: Awesome.
0: Okay.
2: Awesome.
0: Yes, thank
2: Love
0: you.
2: That. Is there, you had a clip. Did you want me to play the clip?
0: It was just a play in the background once I mentioned what I was doing. It's just Casey Musgraves.
2: Oh, gotcha. Yeah, I thought it was her like asking to like be in her wedding or something, or like something crazy.
0: First of all, if you clearly don't follow her in her new album, she is single. Okay. She's single.
2: And that's why I don't get invited backstage or anything.
0: Bad girl, one hold to. Okay, go.
2: All right, thank you for that. Appreciate it.
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1: Finally, the sun's coming to hang out with us today. It'll be mostly sunny with a high of 68. Tomorrow, morning rain showers with a high of 63.
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25: We have an accident on Highway 10 eastbound at 7th Avenue. On Highway 169, traffic slow northbound from Highway 21 to Highwood. 35E slow with construction southbound from Randolph to Shepherd. 35W with construction delays northbound from the Burnsville split to Highway 13. I'm Maria Arnold, and that's your latest Total Traffic.
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0: So yeah, I you know, we're planning the show, we're getting everything ready, and Colt's like, hey, we're doing something a little bit serious. I said, oh my God, okay. And it involves Colt.
23: Well, it involves all of us.
0: Well, today it involves Colt, though.
23: So
0: you're my sweet baby star today.
23: There's a therapist that reached out, and she was like, I would love to do an evaluation of all of you. I've listened to countless hours of your podcast now that you've been doing the morning show since May.
0: Thank you so much.
23: And I think I have all of you down to a T. So I've written up an evaluation of all of you if you would love to share on air. And I was like, okay, I think the only way to do this.
0: Yeah.
23: Is for us to read our own, because I don't want to like read yours, but then you attach what's in the letter to what I'm saying about, like what she's saying about you. You know what I mean?
0: Like I think you're saying it about me,
23: right? So I don't want any projections, because I think this could get a little serious. Okay.
1: And Colt's the only one who's seen these so far, so like if it,
23: I've only looked at mine.
1: Oh, okay.
23: I haven't opened yours.
0: Wait, she's so it's like multiple different attachments.
23: Yes. So there's one for me. And I'm doing it today. And then we'll come back and do yours tomorrow at this time.
0: Me?
23: Yeah.
0: Fallon.
23: Yeah.
0: Hi.
23: Are you able to do that?
0: Yeah.
1: You have to read it yourself.
0: Do I get to see it in advance and then read it? Or do I have to like live read it?
23: You'll get a little bit of how it's formatted just based off of what I'm about to read right now. Okay.
0: Okay. Got it.
23: Okay. So it begins like this. Colt appears to be someone who uses humor to as both his primary way of connecting with people and his preferred way of dealing with discomfort. If Colt grew up in an unstable home with unreliable or emotionally immature parents, humor may have been a survival skill early on for him. Making people laugh changes temperature of a room. A kid who can make an angry parent laugh distracts everyone from an argument. There's also a really noticeable curiosity to him. Colt constantly goes down rabbit holes and becomes genuinely excited about learning something new. In the context of a chaotic childhood, that curiosity could provide an escape. When your immediate environment isn't particularly safe, interesting, or predictable, your imagination becomes somewhere you can go. Mm-hmm. Ooh, it's getting deep.
1: Oh, we're not done yet.
0: Look, he's already doing the thing. It's getting serious. Yeah. He's already like trying to make a joke and laugh. Yeah.
23: He also seems considerably more sensitive than the character he occasionally plays. I feel like that's pretty aware.
0: That's accurate.
23: Socially, Colt seems like a provocateur who doesn't actually enjoy serious conflict. This contradiction makes sense through that lens. He enjoys controlled conflict, the kind he creates himself. He'll push someone's buttons, make an outrageous statement, or intentionally get a reaction because he knows it's safe. Genuine anger is different. Someone raised around unpredictable conflict may become uncomfortable when they can't control where an argument is headed. Colt likes lighting the match. He doesn't like necessarily the actual fire. He wants chaos around him, but stability.

0: were mine.
1: 101.3 KDWB. Okay, we have a little bit of feedback, by the way. Someone says, oh my gosh, not me with tears in my eyes. Poor baby cold. We did a little therapist summary. Another therapist said,
2: me.
1: It says, therapist Kaylee here. Been a fan since day one. They're the FCJ Chicago ambassadors. They're like, I can write something up too.
2: Dude, represent.
1: Someone else said it was a little bit of a downer, but I like when you keep it light. And I said, you know, sometimes we got to get serious. Sometimes you got to be serious. We're pretty lighthearted on the show most of the time. But
2: it's true.
1: Someone else said it's a little bit long. So here's what we're going to do. Tomorrow and the next day, or however many days we do this, we'll keep them a little shorter.
2: Yeah, sure.
1: But I feel like people need to know your inside's cold. And we got that today.
2: Yeah. Mm-hmm.
1: Assuming you agree with that. All right, you ready for the timestamp game?
2: Yep.
1: All right, so this we played this last week. Mike has a bunch of songs next door. We pick a random timestamp on the song. He plays it there, and whoever can guess the song first gets a point. And I don't know how many we're going to do, but we'll just let you kick it off, Mike, whenever you're ready.
3: I've got 10 songs lined up, so who wants to go first? Colt, you want to pick a time first?
2: I have 37 seconds.
3: 37 seconds. Hold on. We'll cue that up. Oh, we're going to play a two-second clip of the song at 37 seconds.
1: Yep. Kesha TikTok. Did you say your name first?
4: I think you beat me.
1: Okay.
3: Yeah, that is right. That is Kesha. TikTok.
2: Sweet.
3: Cool. 1 point.
1: Okay, I'll go to 112.
3: 112. 2 seconds at 112 is this. Good luck.
4: Jenny, Bruno Mars, Grenade.
3: Wrong.
2: When I Was Your Man. Colt, When I Was Your Man.
3: Colt also wrong. Fallon Steele.
1: Bruno Mars. I don't know.
5: You're
1: I can't
5: amazing,
1: think of it.
5: Just
1: the way you are. Dang it.
3: There we go. So nobody gets a point on that one.
2: Thanks, Mike. Awesome.
3: Okay. Cool.
4: I would like to go to 58 seconds, please.
3: 58 seconds. Here's 2 seconds at 58.
1: Hotel. That one. Jenny, I don't know. We're pretty tied. You can go.
4: Oh, I mean, you beat me, but it's Pitbull Hotel Room Service.
3: Yeah.
1: We're going to be seeing this Saturday. Holiday Inn.
3: Nice.
1: Motel. On that party bus.
3: All right.
1: Let's do it. Song tickets for that coming up, by the way.
3: Song number 4.
2: Okay, let's do 12 seconds.
3: 12 seconds.
2: Yeah. Give it to me, Daddy.
4: Long intro.
1: Jenny. Allen.
3: Jenny.
4: Katy Perry, Roar.
3: You are correct.
2: Dude. You guys got to stop listening to music. Get another hobby.
4: We literally did this for a living.
1: Yeah. You should start.

0: All right, and song number five. Who is next?
1: Oh, me. Now? Okay, let's go with 32.
0: 32 seconds.
2: You would.
0: Ready? Mm-hmm. Hold on.
1: Jonas Brothers.
0: Sucker. Jenny, do you want to guess?
1: Jonas Brothers. Sucker.
3: Sucker for you.
0: Yeah, very good.
4: Oh, remember when they tried to make a song about sitting around at a Waffle House and it's like, you've never done that.
1: Okay, but I actually really like that, song, and too. I wish it would have popped off.
5: Me too.
0: Yeah,
1: they've had like five songs in the past 6 years that were good.
4: They're LARPing as Waffle House goers and it's like, you stop.
1: All right, Mike, give me a 2 minute, 7 seconds.
0: Okay. All right, here we go.
1: Fallon.
0: Fallon?
1: That is Dua Lipa, Levitating.
0: Oh, yeah, very good.
4: It's just sad now, guys.
1: Oh, you?
4: Now both
1: I feel
4: of
1: like
4: you.
1: It's maybe easy to know the artist, but the hard part is remembering what the name of the song is.
4: Dude, give me 1 second.
0: Oh, okay.
4: I'm just making it difficult for these two.
1: You're in the game, Cole.
0: Yeah. By the way, yeah.
1: You're in the game.
0: Okay, at 1 second, song number seven.
1: Jenny? Fallon. Panic at the Disco. Fallon.
0: Three.
1: High Hopes. Oh, I was going to be so mad if I didn't remember that one.
0: Everybody had that one ready to go. All right.
4: Give me another 1 second, Jenny.
1: Is Jenny or Mike? It's your turn to pick. All right.
0: Song number eight.
1: 4 seconds. And
0: okay.
4: Ooh, I know.
0: I don't know. That could be tricky. Sometimes it's hard.
4: Well, I mean, that's
1: Wiz Khalifa, Black and Yellow.
0: Yeah. Wow, that's the twist of the game, though, because you never know where it's going to end up. All right, so number nine.
1: I would like to do 32.
5: I already did 32.
1: I would like to do 33.
0: Oh, okay, yeah, that'll change.
1: Unbelievable.
0: Okay, 33 seconds. Here we go.
1: I gotta get you. Fallon.
0: Fallon.
1: That's Miley Cyrus. Just keep the climb.
3: Ain't a battle was waiting on the other side.
1: Colt, just give me a. Just give me a. Okay, your mic does work. Got
4: it. Yes, it is working. Yes.
0: All right. And this is the last song in the game.
1: Jenny and I are tied 4-4.
5: Yeah. Ooh, Colt finally gets a point on this one.
1: Oh, actually, it would be cute if you did.
0: All right. Song number 10.
1: Colt,
0: pick a
1: you
0: time.
1: Decide.
4: I'm going to guess, let's just do 3 seconds. Okay. I only know the intros of songs, apparently.
0: That's fine. That's fine.
1: That's what you talk this over?
4: Yeah.
0: May not work. But try this one.
1: Fallon.
0: Colt. Fallon.
1: Charlie Puth, Attention.
5: Darn it.
0: Nice job.
1: Good job, Fallon. Ah, Chuck.
4: All right. The brand ambassador for Lucky Jeans.
1: That was called the timestamp game. You know what? Some people turned on poor Stella Lefty and they call her Stella Thefty, but we still love this song. It's doing quite well. It's called Boston on KDWB.

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1: With members of One Direction out on tour, they're paying tributes to their lost member, Liam Payne, and we'll cover that coming up in a second. So a couple of kind of interesting things came out about Dolly Parton. Did you see her nephew, who's the head of her security, was fired, terminated immediately? Did you guys talk about it at all yesterday?
2: Yeah, we did, about that
3: but
2: a bit.
3: We didn't have any details yet about what happened.
1: There's more coming out about it, that he was chaotic and dangerous and was saying aggressive things. And so they were for the sake of I think the reputation of the business, all these different things, they removed him from that role. Also, I don't know who he'd be the head of security for anymore. So I don't know. It just seemed a little bit
2: I wonder, what was he? I wish I knew what he was saying. Was he spewing lies about her?
3: Well, Colton and I talked about the fact that it's really sad if the family or whoever's tied to Dolly is going at each other's throats after she created such a brilliant, kind legacy.
1: They claim it's making violent threats kind of for a money shakedown, which is what happens, unfortunately, with a lot of people. And if you're wondering who he's the one that actually posted the video. That was the video. He was in it. The person revealing that she had passed on social media, in case you're who is her nephew, Brian? That's who it is. Toy Story 5 hits Disney Plus Wednesday, 3 months after it was released in theaters. I'm excited. I haven't seen it yet, and I heard it was really great from a lot of people, so I do want to check that one. Neither of you guys saw it, right?
2: Nah. Okay. I've only seen 1 and 2. I'm behind on the Toy Story game.
1: I definitely saw 3, because it's probably one of the saddest songs in movie history is the Jesse song from Toy Story 3. It's just an absolute,
3: sad.
1: Takes you out.
2: Yeah.
1: We have new Taylor Swift music coming on Friday, which we're really excited about, called Patient Zero. We're going to be playing it a lot on KDWB. Don't you worry. As a Swiftie, I didn't even have to ask, though. Our boss was it's just happening.
2: Yeah,
1: thank you so much. Hudson Williams, he's from Heated Rivalry. His girlfriend, she's a tattoo artist. She's just posted on Instagram, and she's hey, quit booking appointments with me. Just because I'm connected to him, I'm not going to talk about him with you.
2: That's a weird thing to do. I guess she must be doing all right money-wise to be hey, don't book with me. A lot of people try to capitalize off that.
1: They do, but she said, and this, I guess, she basically said that people are booking and then they're grilling her coworkers about her relationship. And she said, booking an appointment with me or anyone else purely because of the connection to the show crosses a huge territory. So she's stop. It's kind of the guy who is the lead of Off Campus. His girlfriend was please stop DMing and reaching out to my family. It's hella weird. You can be a fan of his without reaching out to my family. Stop doing that. People just take things too far is what
2: they do. Yeah, they do actually take things too far. That's true.
3: It's kind of how Colt tries to use me to get followers by having men who want to date me follow him and DM him.
2: Yeah, there's an
1: What's
2: activation.
1: Your handle?
2: Colt's radio
3: at
2: is my
3: Jenny,
2: handle.
3: KDWB.
1: Okay.
2: But if you want to come to the source to get in front of Jenny, you come to Colt's radio.
1: Yeah. Jenny's not going to check her DM, right? She's not going to open that, but Colt will.
2: Mm-hmm.
1: I see what you're doing there. You're sick. Okay. So Niall is the latest member of One Direction to pay tribute to Liam. I guess there was an emotional recording of Liam saying, we thought something might happen, but never anything like this. The audio of Liam continued, and I always try to remind myself of where I've come from and where I managed to get in my life. It's amazing, really. And Harry Styles has also given him, Liam, his flowers during his final run at Wembley Stadium concert this summer. As you know, he did tragically die in 2024 in Buenos Aires. So that is your entertainment report. We, of course, have to mention and give a shout out to Miss Ella Langley. She has the longest running number one song in U.S. chart history with 23 weeks of Choosin' Texas. So congratulations to her. We're going to come back. We have someone on the phone. They have a situation that came up in their relationship, a big pivotal moment. But it didn't go according to plan. And they're questioning things. And we call the segment Talk Me Through It. We'll do it next on KDWB. I live my day.

0: Jenny.
1: Morgan, welcome to the show. You had a little something happen recently and you need some advice. What's going on?
2: Hi, thank you. Well, my boyfriend, he just decided to, he just told me that he loves me and he said it for the first time.
3: Congrats.
2: But thank you. He decided to say it while we were at the hospital with my dad after he had just had a heart attack. And I just, well, my dad will be fine, first of all.
1: Okay, but, good.
2: I just felt like it was a little bit selfish of a moment to choose, and I felt really weird about it. And it kind of caused a fight between us. I mean, I don't know. I'm also only 25, and it's like the first time anyone's ever said they love me. Oh. But it just felt like really, like an almost like weird, inappropriate time to say that. And so therefore, I like didn't say it back.
1: Mm-hmm.
2: And I guess, I don't know. I just, that's just not how I imagined it going.
4: Do you love him though, right?
2: Yeah, I mean, I think so. Okay. I think I do. But
4: because I was gonna say, I could see how like if you weren't ready for the commitment and you didn't love them, you could like try to be like, you know, any moment is kind of like a bad moment for you to say I love you.
1: Well, that's like the worst. Her dad's in the hospital from a heart attack.
2: I
1: just want to get in his mindset.
4: Well, okay,
1: is it because like you see life is fleeting and you're like, let's get this out? I still just feel like that is so inappropriate.
4: I think it's more like I'm here for you. Like whatever you need, I got you. I love you. We're gonna it's gonna be all right. Like that's where my head goes.
1: You know what? And I can see that. Like maybe did you think of it like that? That actually is kind of like. Uh-oh, Jenny has a look on her face.
2: Yeah, I mean, I guess I could see, like, where he's coming from, but it caused a fight because I just felt like, even if he had good intentions, like, that moment just didn't feel right for him to say that. And it was, like, my first time being told I love you, and I said in a hospital room with my dad's heart trying not to be a heart anymore. Like, it just didn't feel...
1: Yeah.
2: It felt kind of selfish. I don't know. So I'm just like wondering how I'm supposed to like get over it. Like, cause I love him. Mm-hmm. I do love him. But I don't know how to get over it.
1: I have a theory that I don't think that there's ever a right time or wrong time to say I love you. I think you say it when you feel like you mean it. Because I also have said I love you in a moment for the first time to someone. In a very emotional moment, like very emotional.
5: Would you share it or is that like too personal?
1: No, I can't share it.
5: Okay, that's fair.
1: So it wasn't, nobody was in the hospital.
5: Yeah.
1: It wasn't like anything, but it was a very emotional moment for that person. And they did kind of call me out for it afterwards that's when I did it. And I was like, I did it because like I felt it for a while and you were going through a really hard time and it was killing me for you to not know that I loved you.
5: Okay.
1: And it was just really hard for me to say those words. I was young at that time
5: too. I feel like we hear a lot of people like I get like, especially if it's your first time, you maybe thought it'd go a different way. It's kind of like if you get engaged, you build up maybe a lovely proposal and then people a lot of the time are let down. But it's not because it wasn't actually good or thoughtful. It's just you build it up so much in your head that sometimes just it didn't matter what the person did. It was going to be like a little bit of a letdown. But I bet you there are lots of people listening who have had very weird moments where they received their first I love you from someone. I would love to hear those stories. But also, how did you get past it? Like, you know what I mean? I think you will. You're saying you love this person too. I think you'll get past it. I think you're just upset right now. Mm-hmm. I think
4: this
2: and now I don't know like when do I say it? Like when would I even say like, it now where it's not just... like weird and forced.
4: Wait until another medical situation. a lot of people are, so that's why I asked you if you do love him, because a lot of people are like, well, I mean, if you did love him, you'd be like, this wouldn't be like a huge fight or like a thing. It would just be like, oh yeah, like I love you too. Thanks for being there.
2: I think it was just because it was the first time.
4: That could be it.
2: You know, and like we've never said that to each other before.
4: I get it. I romanticize a lot of stuff in my life too.
5: Mm-hmm. This text says, Colt's mind is 100% where mine is. He sees life is fleeting. It's a heavy moment. Flex. And it puts things into perspective. He wanted to show that he is there for you and felt the height of the emotions was the right time. A lot of people said it sounds like a tense emotional moment, not just for you, but everyone. And I will guess that the feelings and emotions just bubbled out of your boyfriend and he chose to tell you instead of holding it in. It might not have been the best time, but sometimes you can't control your feelings. I've definitely said something.
4: Do you remember when Jake said, I love you?
5: Yeah, I do. And that's none of your business.
4: Okay, nice. You're so open about everything.
1: I feel like I already know what that means then.
5: What does it mean, Jenny?
4: When they were hooking up.
5: Hell yeah, it was.
1: Okay, is that a universal thing? Because that's also happened to me.
4: Really?
1: Well, for guys to do it to girls, you're in the heat of the moment.
4: I said it to my wife at a Walmart.
5: Aw. So Jen's actually on line one. Like the worst time and place someone has said, I love you.
4: And we weren't even dating yet. I was like, I think I love you and I'm not going to see anyone. You're not going to see anyone. Obviously, let's just be together. Yeah.
5: Okay. That's cute.
4: Yeah. It wasn't cute.
5: So you said, I think I love you.
4: It was the furniture section of a Walmart. There's nothing cute about that.
5: Could have been worse. There are worse sections.
4: Yeah, true. True. Could have been at the fish tank section.
5: I was literally going to say like the tackle and bait area, but that's kind of similar. If you have any advice for Morgan, let us know. 651-989-KDWB. Most people seem to just kind of be saying like, it just bubbled over, baby girl. You know, it's okay.

0: tell you something that I learned yesterday?
1: What you learn?
0: Hey, yay! As we're getting people lined up, you got to be hype, okay? We're going to get four people on the phone right now. Pick someone to join us Saturday for the Pitbull Lil Jon Party Bus. You know what I learned yesterday?
2: All right, Jenny, you got this.
3: You missed this. I did a rollerblading marathon this weekend.
0: Is this audio from it?
3: Yeah.
0: I can hear each stride you're taking. You sound like it was giving you a time.
3: That's what I'm going to sound like on the party bus.
0: Ew. Don't, please. God. I found out. So this party bus was supposed to be rentmypartybus.com.
3: Yeah.
0: Jenny, Colt, me, Fallon, Mike, Ted, Max. And then our partners, Jen and Jake, are going to go on the bus.
4: Sure.
0: And it was just us with a bunch of listeners. Do you know that I found out yesterday, when they found out Top 10 Liquors was providing booze, they made two quote-unquote responsible employees are now riding the bus with us to monitor the alcohol intake and the...
4: Yeah, this happened last time. We got somebody with a checklist of like how we were acting.
3: Yeah, now, like, once what's your name? That's one claw.
0: Yeah.
4: And
0: once
4: I did,
0: you get into the venue, there's no rules. You can do whatever you want, I guess.
4: Right.
0: But I laughed pretty hard. I was like, oh my God, they made people from iHeart join our bus to monitor us.
4: I did. And last time we had a party bus, there was a checklist and I had my claws and a claw, and my claw had to declaw the claw. And they were like, this is two, you've had one. And I was like, what?
3: Yeah.
4: Well, get out of here.
3: You get a little crazy sometimes, Colt.
0: Now, Jenny bypassed that claw situation by bringing her own fifth of Fireball onto the bus.
4: I'm like, why are you looking at me?
0: You signed a waiver.
4: Jenny's upside down on a pole right
0: they
4: now.
0: They knew what to expect with Jenny, Colt. You were
1: first
0: the wild card.
1: I was peer pressure to do those things.
4: Oh,
1: okay?
4: Really? When someone said, yes. Jenny, and then you're like, okay.
0: That's like when Colt says he's peer pressured to do the worm, by the way, and it's Colt throwing his voice going, Colt, do the worm. And
4: exactly.
0: Everyone wants me to.
4: Or when I'm peer pressured to eat cake at a kid's party. Oh, you should have a, really? Okay.
0: No one asked you to, Colt. Not a single person. All right, let's dive into this. Let's pick someone cool. You guys said you had a bunch of fun people while I was out.
3: We did.
0: Let's start off with Mackenzie and Savage. Mackenzie. Oh, yeah. I already like it. All right, Mackenzie, why do you need to be on this party bus?
5: Okay, I have to tell you, my girlfriend's already on the bus, and we were talking about it last night, and you want us two dope millennials on the bus and getting down with you girls and Colt and Mike.
1: And the fellas too.
0: That's right.
5: Yeah. Oh my God, it would be so much fun.
0: It sounds like it would be fun. And also that your friend's already there. It's nice you have like the built. Well, here's the real question. Why didn't your friend bring you as their plus one?
5: He picked her husband over me.
0: Hella lame.
4: That does seem hella lame.
0: Yeah, it's
4: actually.
0: Like she doesn't want to have fun.
4: Yeah. All right. Hold on.
0: Next up, we have Riley in Northfield. I guess she tried to win yesterday,
4: she did,
0: okay?
4: Yes.
0: All right, Riley.
6: What did we miss
0: yesterday? Why didn't they pick you yesterday?
6: Because I thought that Kim was married to Kanye in 2001.
3: We asked her a question, and Riley's very young. I think she was six at the time.
0: At the time
3: that we asked the question of, so she definitely didn't have that information.
4: That is true.
0: But you're a hype person. Okay. You just don't know old trivia.
6: Yeah. I just wasn't very a screenager when I was little. I was just outside, you know?
0: A screenager. That's
6: dirt.
0: Funny. I haven't heard that before. Okay, Riley, hold on one second. Tiffany in Glenwood. We got a Scani on the phone. All right, this bus already has too many people from Wisconsin on it. I don't know about this, Tiffany. What's the vibe you're bringing?
7: Well, I've been calling every single day for the last 2 weeks. I am dying to get on this party bus. Me and my girlfriend, we gonna bring it. We are going to bring the party.
0: I do believe her. I do feel it.
3: When you say gone,
0: that's how you know.
4: There's a lot of confidence. Yeah.
0: And finally, it's Brianna. Is it Brianna or Brianna?
7: Brianna.
0: Brianna in Andover. All right, tell us why you need to be on this Pitbull Lil Jon party bus.
7: Yo, I got my ball cap and my mustache and goatee ready. Girl, I've been ready. Me and my best friend, we are feral rats, and I cannot wait to get down with you guys.
0: What does that mean?
4: Feral rats.
3: Hold on, Brianna. Can you tell us a feral story you've done in the past?
7: Feral rats. There was one time where I was on a different party bus for my girlfriend's 30th birthday, and I was the one that was handing out all of the shots to all the different people, making sure we were all having a great old time. Plus,
8: given one myself.
0: She's a hostess with the mostest. That's nice.
3: You too. I love a person who likes to make sure everyone on the bus is having fun, because usually there might be a section that's not as lit.
0: Always.
3: And you have to go get always into that section and make them become lit. You got to just like amp them up a little bit, and then they are.
4: And so, you missed this too yesterday. We were talking about dressing up as Pitbull, which are, we've heard a lot about bald caps. Are you two wearing bald caps?
0: I'm going to bring mine.
4: Okay.
0: But I definitely will not be wearing it the entire time,
4: because
0: I'll get too sweaty on my forehead, and then it'll break out in some kind of acne, probably with that weird latex on it.
4: Because I told my wife, I was like, I'm going to fully commit. I'm going to shave my head.
0: No.
4: And then I'm going to do a flavor saver. I'm going to get rid of the beard. And then I'm going to be Mr. 305. And then my wife said, Mr. 305, more like Mr. 305 pounds.
0: Oh my God.
3: Yeah.
0: Jen.
3: She got him.
0: She got him.
4: She did give me. I was like, oh, so get out of here.
0: Okay, who are we picking? Let's say the person that we like the best on the count of three. What does he say? One, whoever gets the most votes. Mike, be involved in this too. Okay.
3: All right, on the count of three.
0: One, two, three.
3: Brianna.
4: Brianna.
0: Okay, Brianna then. Sorry. I just wanted to make it feel fair.
4: I knew you were
0: going to go with the feral rat.
3: I had to. Feral rat? Like, come on.
0: I know. It's hard to top that. You guys need to have shirts, bedazzled shirts that say feral rat so we know who you are, okay?
8: Yo! 100% we'll make that happen.
0: Awesome. We will see you Saturday. And everyone else, keep on trying. We got a few more spots on that bus.

0: 101.3 KDWB, where Fallon, Colt, and Jenny. Colt has an update, and we've received information that he is allowed to share this information, because in the past, he was sharing stuff, and his sister starts blowing him up on his phone, like, shut up. Yeah, stop talking about our family.
1: My sister has a delusional baby daddy who's the worst, okay? Kicked her out of the house, all this. He's actually insane, crazy. So, my sister's twin brother, aka my brother, Cannon, he doesn't like this guy at all, none too pleased. And he was like, I'm going to get back at him. Except Cannon has trouble with the law.
0: Yes, he does, right?
1: You know, he might have something on his ankle or something. So, like, he doesn't want to get in trouble, okay? So, he calls it a victimless crime. I think there's a victim in it, and it's obviously my sister's baby daddy. So he lives relatively close to the baby daddy, right?
0: Mm-hmm.
1: And my brother is unable to drive, got his license revoked. So he hops on an e-scooter, okay?
0: Hell yeah.
1: Every Thursday, hops on an e-scooter, rides to his house before he goes to work. Now, my sister's baby daddy works early shift, okay? Mm-hmm. So he leaves at like 6 a.m., whatever. Doesn't get back until 2, whatever it is, okay? So he drives over on the e-scooter every trash day, stops at the driveway, takes his trash up to the house. So for the past 4 weeks, the guy's been unable to get rid of his trash.
0: Okay, that's awesome. It's full of so many diapers and stuff. And it's just it's such a petty crime.
1: The baby's not there. There are no diapers.
0: Oh, yeah. Gotcha. Didn't he kick her out? I thought she went back to him, though.
1: No, well, she's out in my mom's now. But I just think it's so funny. My brother Cannon on an e-scooter, going over, bringing the trash up, and then just leaving. I'd be so mad, dude. If one of my neighbors was bringing my trash up 3 weeks in a row,
0: I would crash out. Who's doing this? I get a camera, though, eventually. I couldn't handle it anymore.
1: Yeah, I would flip out. Anyways, that's the update. I just thought it was funny.
2: Even though you went a little bit more on a good track in your life, Colt, than your brother Cannon, you two are very similar many ways.
0: You think he got on a little bit better of a track? Yeah, is that what I was saying?
2: I mean, I think he had a rough time in high school. We know he was out doing sketchy things back in the day.
1: Yeah. It's also, I do think that is a victimless crime. Unless you do it to me, then I'm a victim, but good stuff.
0: We're going to do what we're currently into.
1: Okay.
0: Right after Ari on KDWB.

0: 101.3 KDWB. Here's what Fallon, Colt, and Jenny are currently into.
1: Okay, I'm going to kick it off with, we are officially entering leaf peeping season, okay? So there are so many cool things to see. And obviously, when you live in the Twin Cities, if you want the most peeping of leaves, you go to the North Shore. And I want to suggest a blog that breaks down so many different trips and suggestions along the way and different like hikes you can take. It is called Meet Me Off Grid. Meetmeoffgrid.com. Look it up and you will see they just have a whole North Shore like section you can click on, and it just gives you so many great ideas. But that is my thing I'm currently into.
2: Wow. I'm Googling it right now. Who's that hottie on the homepage?
1: I don't know. I think it's like a fake AI model.
2: Yeah, probably, honestly. Like, okay. I thought we were about to say the same thing for a second. I was not going to plug my own website, but...
1: Oh, that's yours?
2: Yeah. Wow. Yeah, it is.
1: God, I had no idea.
2: But I am going to talk about the Minnesota State Parks and Trails Instagram, because that is the one that I always follow to see where the leaves are at right now all over Minnesota, because they post their little like map of everything. And the last time they posted was 6 days ago, and there was really only like a handful of... Like half of the state is at about 10 to 25% of the leaves changing.
3: How do they know?
2: They go outside, Colt. Maybe that's how
1: they should know as a big hiker. Come
2: yeah. So that's the Minnesota State Parks and Trails Instagram. They post a map usually like once a week around this time to kind of show where the leaves are at.
1: I swear to God, if yours is just leaves, I'll kill you, Colt.
3: I'm currently into leaves. No, ready to go. Super soft, pre-pasted bristles. What are we talking about?
2: Yeah.
3: The quickly brush and flosser combo. It's a flosser with a little toothbrush on the end of it.
1: How's it work?
3: It comes with, it's already pre-pasted, the bristles. So if you just want to do
1: an ad
3: little...
1: you're illegally doing on our show, or is this something you actually use?
3: No, dude, it's Grin Oral Care. I'm sorry I care about my teeth and I want to have a whiter smile. Just in the past couple of weeks, is what I'm currently into.
1: You just like ordered on Amazon kind of thing? And you like, what made you decide you needed a combo?
3: Well, I hate when I floss. Like if something gets stuck in your teeth and you floss, because I hate the taste of my floss afterwards.
1: Oh, yeah.
3: So if you just spin it around real quick, do a little quick brush after the floss, and it's fine.
1: I like that.
3: Listen.
1: I like it. And so how does the floss work then? You throw it away, or is it just like...
3: Well, you could throw it away, or you could sell it on Etsy or whatever you want to do. I'm sure somebody would buy Jenny's floss.
1: I'm just
3: floss.
1: Trying to envision what this looks like if it's a two-in-one.
3: Well, I'll put it on the Instagram, Fallon, Colt, and Jenny, and you can see right there.
1: All right, Mike, what are you currently into?
4: I'm into the Basement Yard podcast, but only because I'm going to the show tonight. All I've seen, like most people have seen, compilation clips on TikTok and Instagram, and that's what most people know them from. Mm-hmm. Is there anybody that actually listens to the full podcast?
1: So funny you say that. I literally had this conversation with our boss yesterday. So I said, I'm going to the Basement Yard on Thursday. And Tina, friend of the show, she DMs me and she's like, oh my God, I love their podcast. I said, I've never listened to an episode. I only watch the clips. She says, LOL, me too.
4: I think most people are like that. So one of my friends also said that. We're like, should we go? So we found $50 tickets. We're going to sit way in the back
1: of
4: the balcony.
1: Don't tell us that.
4: Watch.
1: Yeah, that's so annoying. Jenny and I got tickets. We're going Thursday.
2: And we're also like in the top balcony.
1: We're in the top. And so basically what they did was, Jenny was like, oh my God, this is all they have left. And we're like, just buy them.
2: Yeah.
1: And then they're like, we added a second show.
4: Yep.
1: Aww, and that's the show that Mike is going to and got $50 tickets. Let me tell you, our tickets weren't $50.
3: That does kind of suck. And it is my favorite podcast that I've never listened to.
1: Yeah. Agreed.
2: I think all of ours.
1: Which is every podcaster and radio host's nightmare.
2: Yep.
1: I don't listen to your show or your podcast, but I watch your clips. God forbid you support what pays my bills.
4: So I'm hoping they just do an hour of just their greatest hits from the compilation videos.
3: That is true.
4: I can quote those and recite those. Ooh, so that's what I'm hoping for.
3: Should we get Mike to heckle?
4: From the balcony?
3: You got to be mic'd up and then you bring the audio in tomorrow.
2: So really quickly, if you guys are in town and you're listening to our show right now.
1: Yeah.
2: You guys can come hang out with us tomorrow morning if you'd like.
3: They're
2: I know you're in town.
3: They have too much Riz. They're not listening.
1: They
3: to
1: only
3: this.
1: Watch our video clips, Jenny. They don't listen to our show.
2: And that's fine. You do what you want to do. We would love to have you in. You guys have the most interesting topics. I literally stole one of your topics for the 9 o'clock hour today that I want to ask you.
3: Well, now they want to come in. Sweet.
1: All right. So, Mike, make sure when you tag them on the currently in two things on our Instagram stories, you say, please come on our show.
4: Got it.
1: Okay,
4: will
1: cool.
4: do.
2: Come hang out with
1: all
2: us.
1: Right, we're going to share all these on our Fallon, Colt, and Jenny Instagram on KDWB.
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1: What's your Venmo? Let us get someone on the phone now to possibly win cash money, homie. 651-989-KDWB. How the game works. You match 4 words with me or Colt or Jenny. You can choose Mike, too. One person has chosen Mike.
2: I think Mike got chosen twice in a row while you've been out.
1: That's wonderful. Yeah, well, they probably thought...
4: Last God, week while you're gone.
1: Yeah, they probably thought, well, good God, I've never won with any of these three idiots. I mean, the odds have to be. We got to try Mike at some point.
3: Plot twist, no one's winning anyways. Mike's letting everybody down.
1: I can tell you that I just Venmo'd someone like, what, 2 weeks ago?
3: We did have a conversation yesterday because Jenny had the opportunity to give somebody some hella cash, 1,000 pennies. And the simplest word where I was like, this is a gimme.
1: Did she throw it so you guys wouldn't have to do the money? Is that
2: no,
1: what happened?
2: That
1: it was
2: the
3: conversation.
2: Very first word that was confusing. All right, let's try Fallon.
1: Okay.
3: Okay.
2: Pit.
1: Pit?
3: Pit.
1: Oh, this could be multiple things. I would either do arm or peach.
2: Thank you.
3: It was bowl. Pit bowl. Pit
2: arm.
3: Bowl.
2: Arm. Bowl?
3: Pit. Yeah, like pit the artist bowl. Pit bowl. Pit bowl.
2: Oh. Because then he went Lil. And then he went Yang.
3: Yang.
2: And then he went Fitty.
3: Scent.
1: But remember the rules.
2: It started with Pitt.
1: No one's allowed to do water or Jack ever again, Colt. No okay. Jacks are allowed. And no pirate themes.
3: What if it was the opposite, like aerobics, water?
1: No, because, no.
3: Fine. We'll see who plays.
1: All right, well, we have Amy from New Hope on the phone. Amy, who do you want to try to match words with today?
27: I want to match with Fallon, you.
2: Oh, right. I got
1: no
2: some words.
1: Theme.
2: I got words today. Okay. Amy, did you know you can go to Holiday Station stores and join their inner circle through the Circle K app by texting VISIT to 25050 and then you'll receive 25 cents off per gallon your first 5 visits? I'm sure you didn't know that, Amy, but now you do. All right, moving
27: now
2: on.
27: Now I do. Thank you.
2: You're welcome. Here we go, Amy. Oh, thank you, Colt. I was hoping for a change up from the music we usually play.
3: Yeah, you're welcome.
2: All right. Amy, your first word is bike.
27: Bike. Pedal.
2: Okay. Your next one is team.
27: Team mate.
2: Your next one is office.
27: Office, desk.
2: And teenage.
27: Teenage dirtbag.
2: All righty, I love it. Fallon?
3: Be your teenage dream tonight.
1: I'm back.
3: Welcome back to the studio.
2: You know, you've been on vacay. You got a little break. Your brain is firing on all cylinders now.
1: I only got about 3 hours of sleep. Why is Pirates of the Caribbean playing?
2: We just wanted to change it up a little bit today.
3: It's all right, Fallopian Tube. Let's dive into it.
2: All right, Fallon, bike.
1: I swear, if she would have said Jack, I would have thrown a chair. I would have thrown a chair. I'll come back to bike.
2: I like that. Team.
1: Team. Work. Teamwork.
2: Are you sure?
1: Yeah, because now I know what you're doing. You can't do that.
2: Teammate. She had teammate. Office.
1: Well, now everything's ruined. I don't know. I feel sad and down about it. Office space.
2: You should.
1: Office space.
2: She had desk. Okay. Teenage.
1: Dream.
27: No.
2: She went dirt bag.
1: Oh, sorry.
2: And we're going back to bike.
1: Helmet.
2: She had pedal.
1: Pedal. Oh my God, Amy.
3: It was a close one.
1: Man. No, it wasn't.
2: I'm sorry.
1: She was choosing Jenny on 1K wordplay. Or cold, or Mike would have done a little bit better than me. Thanks for playing, Amy. I do apologize. Enjoy this record-breaking song, KDWG.

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2: All right, let's dive into the Taylor Swift news in a second. We have all the details on Taylor Swift for you here coming up in just a second. But let me tell you something first. We have some local. I like how every time there is a new, honor for different states and they rank them, we always do quite well. And once again, Minnesota did this. So there are a dozen or so Minnesota schools that were in the best rankings of universities. Number 59, University of Minnesota.
3: Shout out. I went there.
4: That feels low.
2: Well, think about all the colleges.
3: Yeah,
4: that's a pretty big college, though. 59 feels like we could do better. How do we up it?
2: Well, the previous ranking was also number 59, so we haven't really changed since.
4: They need to put some respect on our names, by the way. You're welcome for the Honeycrisp.
3: Okay. It's very true. I have a lot at home right now. I love Honeycrisp.
2: I'm more of a Cosmic Crisp. Don't come for me. Number 156, University of St. Thomas. Number 236, Bethel. 299, St. Mary's University of Minnesota. 376, Concordia University, St. Paul.
4: That's getting sad.
2: No, man, there's so many in there. There's so many.
4: Yeah, I guess.
2: There are also like liberal arts colleges that fell in there. Number 16, Carleton College.
4: Represent.
2: 28.
3: I'm sorry, all of these are above the U of M.
2: Yeah, these liberal arts colleges took, sorry.
4: I told you, we need to be more mad about this.
2: Well, I think these are specific liberal arts colleges. So U of M wouldn't be specific. So U of M was in a different category, okay, the ones I just read. Now there are, when they go to a different category of liberal arts, that's where those, calm down.
4: Where did Hustlers University get in?
2: If you went into Midwest ranking of regional universities, then there's some, okay.
4: It's crazy that at some point there is, and you know, the day will come and it'll be very sad when some dude's course you can buy online is like number 2 best college in the world.
2: Okay. First of all, calm down. This landscape of college is changing in general. So I don't even know if our kids will even go to college. What are we even doing a 529? What are we talking about? Cozy candles. It's officially fall, number 2, which means it's time to cozy up with some candlescaping. Candlescaping is the art of using candles to create a warm atmosphere through a combination of fragrance, lighting, and visual style. So who out here is candlescaping? Have you begun candlescaping for the season, Jenny?
3: I just put out all my fall decor and I lit a candle for like 7 hours yesterday.
4: Wow, girl.
3: A fall candle, obviously.
2: So you are candlescaping, Colt?
4: Yeah, I guess. I mean, sometimes. My wife doesn't really like candles. She says they're like a carcinogen or something.
2: Yeah, there are toxins. You can find clean ones, though.
4: And that's what we try to do, but I don't know.
2: They don't smell as good.
4: I don't care enough.
2: Yeah. Okay. So not a candlescaper. Got it. Mm-hmm. And number 3, Taylor Swift just posted this. So we heard that we're getting a new single on Friday. We'll be playing it on KDWB. But what was it going to be? Was it going to be album number 13? Was it going to be a re-record? No. This is the extension of The Life of a Showgirl. So she basically said, you gave The Life of a Showgirl the biggest first week for an album in history. I took a trip to Sweden to celebrate with Max and Shellback, and those are her two collaborators on that album. And they were just planning to reflect. And then, of course, you know, we did what we do best. We wrote more songs. So I hope you love them. Basically, this is going to be called The Encore, The Life of a Showgirl, The Encore, with 4 new songs. It'll be out Friday, which is when she drops the first of those 4 songs that we'll be playing, Patient Zero.
3: I can't wait.
2: Me too. I'm really excited. Life of the Showgirl was for Swifties was a polarizing album. 2 of her biggest singles she's had in years play on the radio. But a lot of people who are like true Swifties didn't like this album as much. Whereas Jenny said she's a Swiftie now, but she said she actually loved this album.
3: I did really like it.
4: Yeah. I mean, it was all right. It was cool. It was chill.
2: You loved Elizabeth Taylor. That was your jam.
3: Elizabeth Taylor.
2: And the remix was good,
4: that was a banger, actually.
2: And while this is the 3 things you should know, a 4th thing you should know is we are about to get you $250.
4: Yeah.
2: Thanks to The Voice. We're going to do that when we come back on KDWB.

0: Did you watch it last night? The Voice. Yeah, it's back. And we have a chance for you to win a $250 gift card courtesy of The Voice. And you qualify for the grand trip for two to LA.
1: Oh, woo! Listen,
0: we have had so many people go see The Voice in LA through this con. It's been so cool. And when people actually tag us and show us the photos of their trip, first of all, very envious, okay? Because I've never been to a taping of The Voice and it looks so fun.
2: I know. I'm going to go ride one of those chairs, just turn around.
0: Quite the experience.
2: It'd be awesome to have that.
0: Forget Disney.
2: If you have that in your house just for dramatic effects, like you're in an argument with your spouse or something, then you turn around slowly with a cat in your lap, like a villain.
0: Like Dr. Evil from Austin Powers. Got it. Okay. That actually happened. Got it. You can call in right now. You had to, let's be honest, watch The Voice last night to know the answer to this trivia question. It's one trivia question. I feel like it's pretty easy, especially if you watched. And if you get it correct, it's 651-989-KDWB. You automatically win that gift card. And then, like I said, we're qualified for the big trip. I've been watching, you know, that I'm very good friends with one of the Voice coaches because I had dinner with him a couple of years ago for my birthday.
2: Yeah, after he slid into your DMs, right?
0: He didn't slide into my DMs. No, but we did have dinner together.
1: What are you talking about?
0: Adam Levine and I had dinner together 2 years ago.
2: It was in
0: for
2: Cali.
0: My birthday, California.
2: God, Jenny, you miss everything.
1: Oh, that's right. And what she means by that is she was sat at a table 100 feet away and she was creepily taking photos and telling Jake to move.
0: It was actually like one table away. So
1: exactly, 100 feet away. So
2: she could see his tattoos like visibly.
0: I didn't do anything creepy because he was there with his kids. And so I didn't like say hi or anything because that would have been
2: Oh, you're going to leave out the part you did? Where you like
0: don't make up something. Don't make up something.
2: Or you walked by and bumped his chair and you were like, oh my God, I'm so sorry, Adam.
0: None of that happened.
1: Adam.
0: That part Adam. Is an exaggeration. All right, let's dive in first to Diana in Minneapolis. Good morning, Diana. Are you ready for this? Did you watch The Voice last night?
3: I did, yes.
0: I feel like this should be pretty easy for you. Here we go. Here's your question. After Queen Latifah arrived last night to their red chair and in an unusual manner, this fellow coach says, Queen Latifah started the day off on a high note. It's going to be tough to beat her today. I think maybe if I came in on a horse, it would be similar, you know, which we might can work that out. Which coach said that to Queen Latifah or about Queen Latifah?
3: Crap.
2: You got
3: this. I think it was Riley Green.
0: It was Riley Green.
4: It's going to be tough to beat her today. I think maybe if I came in on a horse, it'd be similar, you know, which we might can work that out. I don't know.
0: You know what I like about Riley Green? I know nothing about Riley Green, but I know that Riley Green can do a great impression of a hip-hop artist, and I do love that. Have you seen that video?
1: I have seen it, yes.
0: What's the artist's name? Why am I blanking? The one that goes, oh, yeah. You know which one I'm talking about?
2: No.
0: The one that was in jail.
2: Well, okay. I mean, give me some more context,
0: please. All right,
2: I
0: do apologize. This is not good for me right now.
2: What are you talking about? All you said he was in jail and he goes,
1: Is it Afro Man?
0: No, it's not. Sorry, I'm messing up.
1: Oh, just he does live acoustic covers of Afro Man.
0: Okay, got it. Okay. Well, congratulations. You just won $250 from The Voice and qualify for the grand prize trip for two to Los Angeles to see a live taping of The Voice. Queen Latifah and Riley Green join Kelly Clarkson and Adam Levine as coaches on the all-new season of The Voice. You can watch The Voice as the blind auditions continue tonight at 7 on NBC Care 11. Woo! Congratulations.

0: 101.3 KDWB. I would like to apologize. A second ago, I did say it was Riley Green. I meant Russell Dickerson. I don't know my country artist, and that is on me, aside from Casey
1: Musgraves. And you were looking for Fetty Wap was who you were looking for.
0: I was. Thank you, Jenny. Yep. And I got to pull back on me.
1: All right. I feel like we over-exaggerate things. I highly doubt this is happening super often, but apparently Gen Z is doing something a little bit crazy with their interviews. They are bringing iced coffees to a job interview.
2: I saw a video
1: so
2: of this.
1: So there are just people fired up online saying, like, that's so unprofessional, that's crazy, whatever. But then there's the other side of things that it's like, do you guys understand what the job market is like nowadays? Like, we literally have to go through an application. You mm-hmm. have to write your life story. You have to do a personality test. You have to do 3 interviews. Heaven forbid we bring an iced coffee, because chances are maybe we have to go to another interview after that, and we got to be like ready for the next interview too, because we're just trying to get a job.
2: Okay.
1: Like, it's hard to get a job right now. So I feel like we mostly would all agree what we think about bringing an iced coffee to an interview.
2: I'm gonna look at this from the employer, okay? The hiring manager, the recruiter, or so.
1: That's
2: sorts,
1: easy for
2: okay?
1: you to say because you have a job.
2: Yeah, but because I could justify, listen, you know me, I take zero accountability ever. So it's like I could justify and get my way out of bringing the iced coffee. But as someone who's like, if you sit down and you do an interview with me, immediately I'm going to think you're high maintenance. If you got a bunch of shaky shake going on, you got an iced coffee right there that you brought in, I'm going to think, okay, it's crazy that you couldn't just like walk up and have a regular cup of coffee at home. Like, you wake up, have your cup of coffee, and then go do your things. Wild that you got to make a pit stop on your way to an interview, kind of high maintenance.
0: It's kind of funny. Like, I think about like the iced coffee, that's all I drink, just leaving the ring of water on their desk too, which makes me laugh a little bit. I think it's just like things I've learned through time. I think in the past I probably would have. I wouldn't have even thought twice about it, as long as I wasn't late for the interview. Like, if you show up late for the interview with the iced coffee, sure. Like, I think in the past I just wouldn't have thought about it. Through time, I think I've learned just different, like, social norms and what you probably should and shouldn't do. Like,
2: and the
0: you probably
2: politics.
0: Shouldn't like in the middle of a meeting, you probably shouldn't eat your lunch. You know, things like that. That in the past I'd have been like, why? What's it matter? I'm hungry. I want to eat my lunch. Would I not give someone a job because they brought in an iced coffee? Absolutely not. It's going to be completely based on the interview,
1: right?
0: Not if they brought in an iced coffee.
2: Yeah.
0: Jenny, what do you think?
1: Oh, I mean, I think it's unprofessional. I do think that it's like unnecessary to have to bring your iced coffee. I also think about the ring that it leaves behind on the table. I think about the fact that
2: you should be
1: I know that they say an interview tactic is you should always say yes to anything that's offered to you, to show that like you can't be easily, like, to show kind of an alpha thing. Cause a lot of people be like, no, I'm okay. No, I don't need water. No, I don't need this or whatever. But you should actually say yes to that stuff. So like, if they offered you, like, do you want a cup of coffee or a glass of water before the interview? Say yes to that.
0: Oh,
1: but bringing your own in is like, it's kind of just like, you should just solely be focused on the person interviewing and not remotely get distracted by taking a sip of your coffee.
2: It's like, I wear fedoras on my off time, but I would never pull up to an interview in a fedora and short shorts.
0: Well, I'm also imagining like it's like the ice just shaking, like as they're picking it up to take sips.
1: Right.
0: Because I think about like people who have like the really jangly bracelet or a bunch of keychains hanging off their bag. Like, it's like they're carrying all this stuff and it's so loud.
1: Here.
0: Can you imagine?
1: That's my iced coffee in my Stanley right now.
2: Plus, dude.
1: So my weaknesses are bringing iced coffees to interviews.
2: If you get a specific boomer too who's interviewing you, and they're like, "Oh my god, here's why they want a $20,000 more salary," so they go get their stupid coffee if they're just drinking at home.
1: Right? I would say in general, you probably shouldn't bring an iced coffee. But once again, what Fallon said, if you are the interviewer and the person just like nails the interview, mm-hmm. who cares that they had an iced coffee?
2: Ooh, I kind of like this. Maybe there's like a call out we do maybe tomorrow or something. Somebody was like, as somebody who interviews, there are way worse things. I want to know, like, what is the worst thing that happened while you were interviewing something, or what's like the most like crazy thing that was said or done?
1: I like that too.
2: Interesting.
1: I've interviewed people. Why are you laughing? You have something yourself?
2: You have a bad interview?
0: No, not a bad interview. I mean, I thought Colt was just going to rip me because the first time I met her big boss and I found out I was going to do the morning show.
2: You're trying to make out with him?
0: No, I wasn't. Don't even imply that.
2: That's crazy.
0: He lifted his arms. I don't know. Was he putting on a jacket? And I thought it was a hug. I don't know, but I hugged him and I could tell immediately he wasn't trying to hug me. Like, it was the most immediate feeling that I've... No, don't do that. Do not play that. I respect him. There is nothing. Don't be weird about it. But it was just so awkward. I'm not even a hugger.
1: I know, isn't it great? She's not.
0: I'm not a hugger at all.
1: She only hugs me when she knows I'm having a rough day.
0: From behind.
1: Yes. And I try to hug her constantly. And that's why she now has a taser at all times.
0: It's the only thing that keeps her away these days. Oh. That's that. What was your summer?
2: My abs-y summer
0: has been leaking over into my area. She's been trying to get any friction with anyone. And I'm like, no, not me. Not through a hug, lady.
1: Please.
0: Please, sir.

0: 101.3 KDWB. Colt's like, I already know where you're going with this. He's like coming in hot on Jenny.
1: Yeah, I have a question, and it's very simple. It says, when we build more stuff on the Earth, does the weight of the planet change? So we're building things, we're building skyscrapers, we're adding more houses left and right, we're demolishing national parks. It's really, really sad. We shouldn't be doing that.
2: Represent.
1: So what happens to the weight of the planet when this happens? Are we just getting bigger and bigger? Are we weighing more and more?
2: I did think about that because everything that is on Earth came from the Earth, which is crazy to think.
1: I know.
2: It's crazy to think.
1: Okay.
2: Unless we all live in a simulation, then none of this matters, which would actually make more sense than how the world operates. But I have a theory because somebody was talking about data, right? Because they were like, once mass is created, you can't get rid of it. Like,
0: this is my husband.
2: You can't destroy it.
0: My husband. Were you talking to him about this?
2: No.
0: And it's like once that, then he, no, it was you. And I went and told Jake, and Jake said he's seen these same theories.
2: Yeah.
0: Because the too much of the mass, you can turn it allegedly. Create these black holes.
2: Yeah, so all this data is being stored in these drives. So like the theory is if you have a bunch of data on a drive, just you're not putting anything physically into the drive, but for some reason the drive weighs more than it used to without the data in it. Like a fresh new drive, even if it's like 0.0 whatever ounces, it still weighs more.
0: I think right now with all the data happening that it's kind of like winter. I think that Earth is putting on a little weight.
1: Okay. But then we're never getting rid of it, though. We're not getting rid of that winter weight.
2: No. It's thick 30, baby.
1: Yeah. And then, like, you think about things like, yes, you're right. When we're building a house, the supplies are coming from the Earth already. But then what about when we, like, plant trees?
2: Plus when different
1: add things. Like, it comes from a seed.
0: Mm-hmm.
1: And then also
0: bigger and heavier.
1: Blows up. So, anyways.
2: I like that.
1: I like it. I think that we should all be like the planet and just keep putting on that weight and being like, it's just how you live.
2: What if we shift to the fourth planet in a row? Somehow we, like, or you know what I mean? Like, we just push ourselves a little past,
1: we
2: like,
1: get
2: Mercury
1: a little
2: or something. Or, like,
1: Mars. From the sun.
0: Mm-hmm. Oh,
1: because we put on some weight.
0: Oh, man. It does get hot and sweaty. I get it. Okay. Thank you, Jenny. That's a real thinker.

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1: I have a very fun and exciting thing to tell you guys at 7 o'clock this morning.
2: I can't wait.
3: You texted us like quite late last night about it. I did respond. Nobody else did. Nobody else cares about you.
1: It was like 9:10 when I sent that. I definitely knew Cold had been asleep for 3 hours.
4: Oh, yeah. Dude, I was sleeping already. I had a nightmare last night. Some dude robbed me for a Snickers bar.
1: I would.
4: Which is crazy. And then I tried to kick him and I pulled my ACL. Tore it.
1: How is it possible that your dreams are actually more boring than your real life stories?
4: I don't know. It's wild.
1: The opposite. That is wild, but it's the opposite. All right. Don't forget, we got to drive into the Simone Biles. She is the one who revealed that a masked man broke into her home and stole her Porsche, which is
5: I feel like I need a new car because during our last few months in Chicago, three men in mask came to our house and stole my Porsche. Stole the GTS.
1: Must be a dog there.
4: That was her husband in the background.
1: Some heavy panting.
4: Isn't her husband in the NFL, though? He's pretty, like, jacked, I'd imagine.
3: He used to play with the Packers. I don't know if he's still in it or not.
1: Yeah, I don't know either, but I also feel like, even if so, if he is playing football, traveling a lot.
4: Yeah, true.
1: It would be difficult to be just a celebrity in general. Everyone knows where you live.
4: That's scary.
1: And then they know where you are because of social media.
4: You know what's weird, though? It's like Dave Chappelle lives in the middle of nowhere, Ohio. Uh-huh. And he never gets robbed. So it's like...
3: He lives in Ohio? I didn't know that.
4: He just lives in the middle of nowhere in a town in Ohio. So it's like, is it... Because I feel like people move to LA because it's like I'm kind of safe there because there's a lot of options to rob. But then they move out and they never get robbed. Or like, I don't know. She said she was in Chicago. Who knows?
1: Yeah, I mean, my car, it wasn't a Porsche. It was, a Honda, but my car was also stolen. So I can relate to you, Simone. I get it.
4: Yeah.
1: I did get my car back. I'm not sure if she got her car back or not.
4: You and her are similar, especially the flips. You're very good at flipping.
1: We're both short.
4: Yeah.
1: We're both short people. At least we have
3: that different
1: in
3: kinds of flips, though.
4: Yeah.
3: Like Fallon flips out, Simone flips.
1: I'm about to come cut you.
3: Come right over here, baby. Oh. I missed you so much.
1: You know, you didn't even acknowledge. She didn't give me what I sent her a photo of hella boob sweat from a hike. I barely got any.
3: I gave you fire emojis, didn't I?
4: And I appreciate you because you didn't send that to the group chat, and that is nice.
1: I didn't. I tried to be aware. Sometimes Jenny and I get going, and we forget that Colt's on the group chat. He doesn't want to be a part of it.
4: Yeah, it's true.
1: He's done the thing where he writes, Colt has left this conversation, but we know he's still there.
3: And then we talk about things that he definitely doesn't want to hear.
1: Can I tell you guys, this is my best week ever. Okay, and this is celebrity related, so don't worry, because this actually benefits you. But we obviously were on National Park Trip Monday. Awesome. Last night, I come back in town to a Kacey Musgraves concert. She's tied for my favorite artist, okay? Ooh. Her and Taylor Swift. Today, if you are a fan of the book, The Love Hypothesis, that movie is out on Amazon Prime. So go check it out. I'm going home. We're getting new internet today, so it better be installed by the time I get home so I can watch it.
4: Very celebrity.
1: Thursday, Jenny and I are going to a podcast event, but Friday, new Taylor Swift. We already have a lot of theories. We're going to get to those here in a second on the theories on what this song, because people are confused. Is this like the release of debut? Is this a totally new album? Is this an extra track for the life of a showgirl, like an extended version? We don't know what it's going to be. Kat Dennings, you remember that TV show, Two Broke Girls? Mm-hmm. Well, she revealed there was a scene she refused to do. Kat recently revealed that there was a script that called for her co-star Beth to spend a scene running around their apartment wearing only bras. Her and her person. Now, Kat Dennings has a huge old rack, okay?
3: Yes, she
1: and
3: does.
1: She didn't want to do it. She's like, I don't know. Like, we were young and very lucky to be on a show that was successful. And when she insisted to them that they either cut that scene or let them wear actual clothes, he initially pushed back. And then she delivered what turned out to be a winning argument. You don't pay me enough for a bra scene. And then the scene disappeared.
4: Okay.
1: So she said, the moral of the story is never underestimate yourself.
4: Yeah, nice.
3: Good.
1: Yeah, absolutely. Okay, so Friday, like I mentioned, we do get that new song from Taylor Swift called Patient Zero. I know we're going to be playing it all day on KDWB. But, okay, some people think it could be the dark counterparts to the life of a showgirl because she posted this. It looked like a Halloween image to promote the song. So it could be a sister album to that called The Death of a Showgirl. That's one prediction.
4: Oh.
1: They say Travis Kelce has been planting clues. Fans noticed he recently posed in front of a backdrop that looked a lot like the artwork Taylor used for the single announcement. One Swiftie wondered, was Travis egging us with that crazy background? I don't know. A lot of people said, is it connected to her rumored debut, like directing debut? Because a lot of people think that she is directing like a movie or a show or something. But there's a lot, I don't know. There are so many theories going out. I'm just excited for new music.
3: I know, I am too.
4: I wish she would just like drop it on us. And it was nice that she was like, hey, Friday. Because usually she waits 7 minutes before. Yeah.
1: Oh,
4: it's either 7 minutes before or a massive 6 month buildup.
1: But I like a surprise. I'm okay with a surprise. I don't like the 7 month. I'm like, just, we live in a world where we don't even want to wait weekly for TV show episodes.
4: Do you think the music video is going to be a little montage of the wedding? Oh, I get to reveal the wedding dress. What?
1: Don't do it to me, Colt.
4: Now you're getting excited.
1: I was already excited. Now I'm hella excited. Thank you. No, no. No, no Drake. She's from Texas, I could tell by the way. Thank you for stopping it before a highly inappropriate line. Mariah Carey, she's mad that Ella Langley took her spot, so she dropped a remix of All My Life. Here, enjoy this.

0: you're going to have to do a little better than that.
1: It, I agree. I would say, though, I will say this. If I was Mariah Carey, I think I would be annoyed that Ella Langley is beating me, because in the world of, like, vocalists, like, Mariah Carey's on a different level, right?
0: Well, yeah.
1: But that's not what it's about, baby girl. It's about that banger of a song.
0: And I mean, a bar song tips everybody in the, again, tipsy. That was on number one for like 13 weeks.
1: And before it was Old Town Road.
0: I like Shaboozy, but I had to do like an artist experience with him, and he was playing the guitar, doesn't know how to play guitar. Oh. He was like trying to, he had to stop like 17.

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2: They say the holy water's watered down, and this town's lost its faith. Our colors will fade eventually, so if our time is running out, day after day, we'll make the mundane a masterpiece. Oh my, my, oh my, my love, I take one look at you, you're taking me out.

0: We're playing Guess the Artist on 101.3 KDWB. Jenny has an artist in mind. Colt and I get 20 questions to go through. Does this artist have kids?
1: No.
0: No kids. Okay. Is the artist like in their early 20s?
1: In their 20s, yes.
0: 20s. Female?
1: No.
0: Male. Hip-hop?
1: No.
0: Pop?
1: Yes.
2: Pop. Does this artist have, how do I say it? Like, okay, are they, you think they're like size 12 shoe?
1: I mean, they don't give me size 12 energy, but
2: short
1: like.
2: Short king energy.
1: Okay. I'm not saying short or tall. I'm just saying like personality wise.
2: So they're not, okay.
0: Have they dated a famous celebrity before?
1: No.
2: So not, no so famous
0: not Shawn
2: celebrity.
0: Mendes.
2: They don't have big steppas. Okay, what about this? Are they currently on tour?
1: Yes. I believe so.
2: And do we play them on KDWB?
1: Yes.
0: I think it's Somber.
2: You think it's Somber?
0: Yeah. Is it Somber?
2: Dang.
0: 10 questions in.
2: Are they bigger than Somber? Like,
0: yes.
2: I mean, in the sense of like popularity?
1: Yeah.
2: And we play them right now. And it's a dude.
0: Yep. Colt, help me.
2: We play right now.
0: You do lots of like DJ stuff. So help me. Help me.
2: Yeah, I'm trying to. Well, the women are like dominating right now. We're getting dommed
0: by
2: women.
0: You are, as you should be. Yeah.
2: I was going to say Kodak Black, but no, because we don't play What It Is a lot. Noah Kahan. No. Because Noah Kahan's like, I feel like size 12 for sure.
0: No kids, though. And Jenny's a big Noah Kahan person, and he's not dating anyone famous.
1: Noah Kahan's married.
0: I know, but he's never dated anyone famous.
1: Right.
2: Is it Noah Kahan?
1: No.
0: He just basically told you it wasn't.
2: Oh, yeah, that was a dumb question. Sorry. Well, think about it. Lock in really quick. Who do we play that's a male?
0: That's what I'm trying to figure out.
2: All I can think about
0: Show
2: is Midnight.
0: Me the log. Well, I thought of The Weeknd, but he's dated multiple other people, and he could be considered a few different things.
2: So, Post Malone, but he's...
0: He's been married 40 times. Yeah. And he has a kid.
2: And
0: so
2: he's
0: definitely
2: not, he's not really relevant right now, per se.
0: And Justin Bieber is married. So that's the first one I thought of. Bigger than Somber. That's what makes it difficult for me.
2: Well, that's what I mean. Like Teddy Swims is on there, but he's not bigger than Somber, I want to say.
0: And like Harry Styles has dated famous people. So it can't
2: Harry
0: be
2: Styles
0: him.
2: Has dated
0: What about
2: famous
0: Bruno
2: people?
0: Mars? What about Bruno Mars?
2: Is it Bruno Mars?
1: No.
0: Dang it.
2: Let's see who else is
1: You
2: in
1: gotta
2: here.
1: Think younger, remember.
2: Younger. Okay.
1: 20s. 20s.
2: Ooh, Benson Boone. He could be backflipping his way into Jenny's mind.
0: Is it Ben Boone?
1: It's not Ben.
2: It's not Ben Boone. I swear to God, if it's Alex Warren, I just see him right. Is it Alex Warren?
1: Yeah.
2: I refuse. I'm not even gonna play the clip. I'm not even going to play the clip.
1: Hold on. You have to play it.
2: I'm not even going to play the
1: clip.
2: Well,
1: you better do your best impression then.
0: How's it feel to be trolled by Jenny, your own medicine? Hold it, Harry.
2: No.
0: Oh, my God.
1: You guys got there, though.
0: Colt has so much sexual tension with Alex Warren. It's insane.
2: That's not even true. All right.

0: okay, guys, we got to do things quickly. Here's how it's going to work, okay?
1: Yeah.
0: I got to go to the Jason show, because then after that, I got to go watch The Love Hypothesis on Amazon Prime. I thought you had something actually important.
2: That is. Oh my God, the Jason show is important.
1: You looked stressed out, and I was like, she seems busy.
0: I am not a businessman. I'm a business.
2: You also need to go home and sleep, because that right eye hasn't gotten less pain.
1: It's getting loopier too. I don't want to say anything, but it is getting
2: You think you got a makeup person that can help you out for the Jason show?
1: This is
0: 2026. Nobody has a makeup person in TV. This is actually a PSA. People think that no makeup or hair people.
2: Yeah.
0: All the TV people do their own stuff.
1: It is almost like you have a sty in your eye. Did you catch it from Kacey Musgraves last night? Did you get a little too close to her eyeballs?
0: I wish. She did it when I was getting a photo with her. She's like, you know, you can get closer to me. And I was like, She is a fine woman. All right. I'll just say that. We do have an all new War of the Roses coming up Thursday morning, 7:35. Here's a little preview.
1: Yeah, totally. It's going
3: to
1: be awesome.
3: When we got back after the show, we went into the casino just to go to the bathroom. And I thought I saw my boyfriend and a group of friends walking through, like across the other side of the casino. I could have sworn.

0: 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Fruit flies, they are annoying. They can literally take over your kitchen before you know it. Bananas in particular, they love fruit flies. So the question is, how can you stop them from conquering your bananas and your counter? I mean, they honestly just drive me crazy.
1: No, they're just annoying.
0: Yeah. Cut the edges off the stem of your bananas.
1: It's always the bananas.
0: Because right, they're going for the top. Cut the edges off the stem.
1: And you're supposed to wash your bananas, too.
0: Do that? Well, yeah, I don't wash my bananas.
1: You're supposed to, when you get back from the store, you're supposed to wash them, not with soap or anything, but just like...
0: Because of the flies?
1: Yes, and that'll also help with fruit flies.
0: I've never done that in my life. All right, so that and then cut off the tops. There you go.
1: All right.
0: Today's quote, the best way to honor your parents is to take care of their child.
2: Take care of yourself.
1: I get it.
0: You are their child.
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5: Twin Cities weather today, partly cloudy. We'll get to 65 for a high today. Tonight, becoming mostly cloudy, 55. Tomorrow, a few sprinkles in the morning. Mostly cloudy all day with a high of 64. I'm meteorologist Sean Cable. Right now, it's 57.
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0: 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The song of summer. Let's get to it. What do you think the song of summer was? Summer just ended last night.
1: Oh, yeah.
0: We had a handful that were in the running. Remember back in 25?
2: Let go,
0: song of summer.
1: Back in last year?
0: Yeah. That's right. I'm going to take you back. I'll take you back further. 24.

0: 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Tanya Sissany, when you think back on your wedding dress, do you have any regrets at all?
1: None. I loved my wedding dress, and I still do. I kind of wish I had a spray tan.
0: So, Emma Roberts' dress from her wedding last month was just described by Emma herself as weird. Like, why? Search Emma Roberts pictures.

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3: 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Bruno Mars kicks us off. He's playing in San Antonio, the iconic Alamo Dome tonight. Eases back 4-5 with Risk It All. For just the

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3: Tame Impala's Kevin Parker wore the jersey of his favorite sports team on stage in Denver the other night. Fremantle Dockers, an Aussie rule football team, which wouldn't normally be news back home in Australia, but Kevin used black tape to cover up the logo of a team sponsor due to bad environmental policies. So it went a little viral. Dracula's. Is it number 3?

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Hey, what's poppin'? Appreciate you having us on. My name is Vaughn. We are the Twin Cities number one hit music station with Fallon, Colton, Jenny in the morning, live on that free iHeartRadio app. Let's get your afternoon poppin' with Olivia Rodrigo, Ariana Grande. I got Tame Impala and Jenny. And in a couple of minutes, the thing that is breaking up most couples, you won't believe it.

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It's 101.3 KDWB. My name is Vont. There's something happening between couples every single day, a specific conversation that's causing them to possibly break up or lead toward divorce. And I'll explain it after Olivia Rodrigo.

like, know a lot about Cava. They serve really good, I would argue authentic, Mediterranean food. My fiance and I, they have them in Jersey, so she is a fiend for Cava. And when she heard that they had their grand opening today of their first Minnesota location, she said, don't come home until you bring me Cava. It's beautiful. It's in Dinkytown. It's

Taylor Swift spoiling her Swifties. We thought we were getting one single on Friday. No, she's dropping The Life of a Showgirl, the encore. We recorded some of the tracks and is giving us 4 bonus records. When I was young.

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1: You know, I consider it a win when I wake up in the morning and don't have to crack every bone in my body. 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It's Vaughn. 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

101.3 KDWB, it's Vaughn. Did you see the video? A business owner saying he lets his employees take however long they want on lunch breaks, even if that means 2 hours. Maybe it's just me. I don't want to lunch.

Hey, what up? Appreciate you listening. My name is Vaunt, and we are the Twin Cities' number one hit music station with Fallon, Colt, and Jenny in the morning, live everywhere you take us on that free iHeartRadio app. Yo, later this hour, we're throwing throwback One Direction. And not too long before that, I got a family four-pack of passes into the Renaissance Festival. You want to win? I'll get you those at around 2:35.

And on the list of useless fall-themed products, I'm adding candy corn perfume. It's 101.3 KDWB. My name is Vaughn. The company that makes candy corn, Brax or Bratches, they have it $22 on their website. And I'm not going to tell you the website, because why are you going to go buy perfume that don't smell like nothing? Tell me what you think candy corn smells like. I'll wait.

0: 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It's Vaunt. Rachel, let's pretend you just earned an honorary doctorate in something. What would it be?
1: I deserve an honorary doctorate in watching TikTok because I swear to God, it sucks me in every time.
0: 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I don't know how just watching a couple 30-second videos makes 3 hours go by.

Hey, it's Fallon, Colt, and Jenny. Only 2 days left to get on that party bus with us to see Pitbull and Lil Jon this Saturday. 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

WB, Taylor Lautner and his wife, Taylor Lautner. Yes, they have the same name. They just had their first kid, and get ready for the name, Lennon Taylor Lautner. They didn't go with Taylor as the first name, and thank God, we'd all be so confused. They say

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How about the Renaissance Festival? You and three friends. I'm going to get you a family four-pack of tickets for the Renaissance Festival next on KDWB. Usher.

Yo, what up? It's Vaunt. Let's get you out of the house. Let's go get you to the Renaissance Festival. Now, I'm not going to get you parking, not going to get you the fancy garb that you wear when you are at the Renaissance Festival, but I do have a family four-pack of passes. If you want to go this weekend or next weekend, because next weekend is the last weekend, call me right now, 651-989-KDWB, a four-pack into the Renaissance Festival.

0: I got a 4-pack of tickets into the Renaissance Festival. And Ryan, you and your daughter, the Renaissance Festival means a lot to you guys, right?
1: We go every year. They let kids in if they get good grades. 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I think we've been going for the last, since she was about 2 years old, and she's 18 now.
0: Wow, family tradition. And you said they let kids in free who have good grades?
1: She's always had good grades. 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
0: good for her. 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Ryan, I got a 4-pack of passes into the RenFest for you, your daughter, and your family this weekend. Congratulations, my man.
1: Let's go. 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

0: song could ever say.
1: 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At 3:35 on KDWB, I'm going to get you Kylie Cantrell tickets. And tickets to see my man Teddy Swims coming up at 4:35.

Yo, what up? Thanks for having us on. My name is Vont. We are the Twin Cities' number one hit music station with Fallon, Colt, and Jenny in the morning. 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Fresh off the stage from our iHeartRadio Music Festival, Stella Lefty on the way. 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

There's a Reddit rabbit hole with some of the worst food crimes against humanity, and there's one that's gonna make me kick you out if you ever came over for a potluck. We'll talk about it next on KDWB.

You go ahead and shoot me a text at 53921 if you think this is a food crime. It's 101.3 KDWB. My name is Vont, and I'm on Instagram at VontLeak. Somebody's on Reddit being open and honest that they put ketchup on steak. They don't think it's that big a deal. And I'm going to be honest, I don't either. I think it's one of, honestly, I would low-key put ketchup on steak before I'd put A1 sauce or any type of steak sauce on steak. But people on Reddit are not happy about it. Somebody commented on that thread and said, steak and ketchup is for children. No, it does not go with it. Somebody else said, it sounds like you enjoy ketchup more than you do steaks. I'd recommend making a hamburger or a hot dog then. And that's where I'm like, I don't know why people are so bothered with the way other people eat their food. Like, I'm gonna say it, and might get a lot of hate for it. I eat my steak well done. When I go to a hibachi restaurant, I say, yeah, tell them cook it, then cook it longer, and right when they're about to put it on my plate, cook it even more. I'm the one eating it. I don't know why you care that bad.

When Taylor Swift does something, she goes all out. So in addition to dropping 4 songs out of nowhere on Friday, I think she's going to go and perform Patient Zero, the big single. She's dropping at the VMAs on Sunday and announce she's pregnant. All just rumors, of course.

This one from Kylie Cantrell. You might know her from Descendants, Rise of Red. Well, she's going to kick off her tour here in the Twin Cities Friday at the Fillmore. I got a pair of passes for caller 10. Call me right now if you want to get in. 6-

0: Guess what?
1: What?
0: Guess what?
1: Chicken butt. Did I win?
0: Yes, you did. I got two tickets for Kylie Cantrell. Woo!
1: Yeah!
0: Tell me your name. Where you calling from?
1: Hey, Sammy from Minneapolis.
0: Sammy, I hope you don't got plans Friday night, because now you're going to be at the Fillmore to see the first night of Kylie Cantrell's awesome tour.
1: Woo-hoo.
0: Who are you going to take with you, Sammy?
1: I don't know yet.
0: You didn't get that far? You're like, oh, I didn't even think I'd get through.
1: I did it.

Alan, Colt, and Jenny. An all-new War of the Roses comes up Thursday morning. Did she see her boyfriend making out with some girl at a casino? We'll find out. Is he cheating? Make sure you don't miss it. 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

KDWB, the Twin Cities' number one hit music station. Can I give you a little menu of what to expect coming up in the next hour? 4:35, concert tickets. Teddy Swims going to be here this weekend. Kicking off the 4 o'clock hour with the number one song of the Billboard Hot 100, Ella Langley. And right after this, throwing it back with Destiny's Child. But first,

That song is older than me. 2 years before I was even born, you are jamming to that one in the car. On the Twin Cities number one hit music station with Fallon, Colt, and Jenny in the morning, live on our free iHeartRadio app. What's good? My name is Vaughn. Keeping it going for your afternoon with Teddy Swims tickets. I got those for you around 4:35, and we're rolling 2 hours commercial free.

You don't gotta like country. You just gotta respect the fact that Ella Langley broke a record. It's 101.3 KDWB, the longest number one on the Billboard Hot 100 ever. Like, it's bigger than Mariah Carey's All I Want for Christmas Is You, which is incredible. Shout out to Ella Langley.

0: Tammy is out and about this afternoon in Maple Grove, and I'm here for it. 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
1: How's wedding planning going?
0: Kind of stalled right now. Weddings are expensive. Also, rude of you to ask in front of my future wifey right here, Tate McRae.

I got two tickets for you to see Teddy Swims this weekend in two songs on 101.3 K

Well, the phones are already lit up, and I didn't even say who you're about to win tickets for yet. What if I was just, I don't know, I Rickrolled you and said Nickelback tickets? Phone lines, dead. No, I got Teddy Swims tickets. He's going to be at Grand Casino Arena Saturday night, and I got a pair of passes for you and a friend. If you want to go, call right now, 651-989-KD.

0: Hello, who's this?
1: Dean, how are you?
0: I'm good. What's up? What can I do for you?
1: Well, I'd like some tickets.
0: Tickets for Nickelback?
1: No, I don't want Nickelback.
0: Didn't waste no time. Didn't even let me finish speaking. No. I got a pair of tickets for Teddy Swims that are all yours, girlfriend. Congratulations.
1: Oh, my God. Thank you so much.
0: Uh-huh. You and your boo or maybe a kid or a friend. I don't know who you're going to take with you, but Saturday night, you're out the house.
1: Oh, my daughter, for sure. Thank you so much.

I don't know if on this Pitbull party bus there's going to be liquor or drinks or anything like that, or even poles for you to do dances on. All I know is you got another chance to win onto the Pitbull party bus with Fallon, Colt, and Jenny tomorrow morning on K.

Because this is the Big Back Energy I'd probably be on. It's Vaughn on 101.3 KDWB. Did you see the video of the person that had to go pick up their DoorDash order from some random location because their DoorDash driver got in a car accident? That's how hungry you have to be to drive to a car accident to grab your food when you didn't even want to go to the restaurant in the first place. You probably

Yo, just before 5 on the Twin Cities number one hit music station with Fallon, Colt, and Jenny in the morning and live on our free iHeartRadio app. My name is Vaughn. Appreciate you hanging out. I got Bruno Mars on the way. It's my guy, Dominic Fike and Dochi. And if you need anything, except a dollar, because your boy's also broke, slide him a DMs at Vaughn Leak. We're doing Zara.

0: Breakups are never fun, let's be honest, but sometimes the messiness that comes from it, I'm here for it. It's 101.3 KDWB. My name is Vaughn. Stacey, what happened right when you called off your engagement?
1: We got the cake topper that was so cute. It actually got delivered like a couple days right after we broke up. So I literally just smashed it

Hey, it's Fallon, Colt, and Jenny. An all-new War of the Roses comes up Thursday morning. Did she see her boyfriend making out with some girl at a casino? We'll find out. Is he cheating? Make sure you don't miss it. Thursday morning, 7:35 on KDW.

jealous of you if you live near Dinky Town, because Cava, you probably never heard of it. They are like a Mediterranean, Greek-inspired spot. They just opened their first Cava in Dinky Town, and it's the 500th location of all time. It's 101.3 KDWB.

My original theory on what Taylor Swift was going to do at the VMAs, because you know she's going to be there, was that she'd announce a new album. But now she's dropping 4 tracks on us this week. We're going to world premiere one of them Friday, and I think she's going to perform at the VMAs.

Yeah, we are the Twin Cities' number one hit music station, 101.3 KDWB. It's Vaunt. And can I be so honest with you? I had no idea that lynx were an actual animal. I just thought it was the name of the team out here, and I was satisfied with that. But no, there is a real-life lynx in a Minnesotan's backyard. This guy sent this video to Fox 9, and he lives in Biwabik, B-I-W-A-B-I-K. I don't know how to pronounce that city. And the lynx looks exactly as confusing as you'd think. These big old arms and paws, looks half cat, half dog. I'm going to post a video on my Instagram story, actually. And shout out to Fox 9 for posting it up, @VauntLeak. There is a live lynx in somebody's backyard in Minnesota.

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20: iHeartRadio weather, mostly clear tonight, not quite as cool, a low in the mid-50s. For tomorrow, mostly cloudy, some showers a possibility, and a high temperature into the mid-60s. I'm meteorologist Mace Michaels. It's 69 degrees right now.
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3: Traffic is heavy southbound 35E between Maryland and 94 and jam-packed from Victoria Street to West 7th because you're trying to squeeze down into a single lane there due to road work. Eastbound 94 heavy into the tunnel from Plymouth Avenue, some slowing between Cedar and about Creighton, and then you are heavy Lexington to 35E. I'm Deb Snyder, and that's your latest total traffic.
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Well, guess we're saying goodbye to patio season very soon. It's KDWB. My name is Vaughn. And I mean, it's going to happen eventually. October is next week. So you got happy hours that will still be going down, but it's just not the same when you can't sit outside and enjoy being a drunken fool on the patio of Chi-Chi's in St. Louis Park.

Ariana Grande and Dangerous Woman on the Twin Cities number one hit music station, 101.3 KDWB. My name is Vaughn. I'm out of here, baby, but thanks for kicking it with us. I'm on Instagram and TikTok

I really am obsessed with Teddy Swims. Like, I say it all the time, but I just think he's got this really unique quality to his voice, and I love it. It's 101.3 KDWB. He's going to be hitting up Grand Casino Arena on the 26th, and we want to get you into the show. Fallon, Cole, and Jenny have your shot tomorrow morning at 7:35, and Vaunt, he's going to get you hooked up at 4:35.

the girl sleeps, but Taylor Swift is just rolling with the announcements. She's like Oprah. She's like, you get an announcement, you get an announcement, everybody gets an announcement. There's a lot happening. It's KDWB, and I'll tell you the latest one, fresh from this morning. It's on the way next.

Hey, it's Fallon, Colt, and Jenny. An all-new War of the Roses comes up Thursday morning. Did she see her boyfriend making out with some girl at a casino? We'll find out. Is he cheating? Make sure you don't miss it. 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

Can we just have a moment for Dancing with the Stars last night? Like, Mara Higgins, my queen. It's KDWB. I'm so obsessed, and if you're watching this season, we can gab during the show. Hit me up on Insta.

Hey, it's Fallon, Colt, and Jenny. Only 2 days left to get on that party bus with us to see Pitbull and Lil Jon this Saturday. Do not miss your chance to win. It's coming up at 7:50 Thursday morning. 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

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She's going to be receiving the first ever Artist Director honors this Sunday at the VMAs. 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But here's I Knew It, I Knew You on KDWB.